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Yellow Settle and This Is Me from The Greatest Showman. And we started with Take That, Could It Be Magic? It is V2 Radio. It is the early bird hour as we come up to 10 past six. Monday's rolled around far too quickly for my liking. So back onto the treadmill we go. Perhaps an easier time of it today because it's getting cooler. Maybe you slept a little better last night, which means that you should have an easy time getting through it all today, or easier at least. So World Industrial Design Day, Hug Holiday Day, International Fisherman Day, International Mud Day. Did you know there was such a thing? Every day is a school day, although not for much longer, of course, because the school holidays are coming up. St. Peter's Day, and Please Take My Children to Work Day. Is that the most sensible thing that anybody's ever suggested? I think that could end in carnage, frankly. So, on the subject of the school holidays coming up, we've got something that might make your summer and enable you to entertain the demanding small ones in an easier way over the summer holidays. But I'll tell you all about that very soon. Firstly, Jack Savaretti, Katie Tunstall, this is Tempting Fate on V2.

0: Monday morning coming up to the end of June. It's going to be July very soon. It's just flown by, hasn't it? I think that's quite scary. Because before you know it, well, I mean, I have already seen my first Christmas ads. I'm sorry to use the C-bomb. But yes, Christmas, it's being advertised already. So I'm seeing stuff creeping into the shops in July. And you don't really want to be thinking about it, but we're going to have to soon because time is just slipping through our fingers. School holidays are on the way. And as I've mentioned, we will give you some details about something that hopefully will make your summer and also make it easier to entertain the demanding small ones. What else is going on today? Ah, yeah. World Cup continues 19th of July. England have made it through. Scotland have not. They are out. And as a result, Steve Clarke, their manager, has resigned, fallen on his sword. So the hunt is on for the next person to run that team, the poison chalice that is. What else have we got? Oh, yeah, Madonna. If you didn't see this, she did an interview with Graham Norton. It's available online now, about an hour long. And in it, she confessed that she was jealous of Kylie Minogue. Who knew? She's also dropping some very heavy hints that she might headline Glastonbury, which would be a thing. It's on its fallow year, isn't it? So it's maybe next year that we're going to look forward to that. Could you imagine that? That would be quite the coup. So now, in just a moment, we have musically ironic Alanis Morissette on V2.
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Coming up on 24 minutes past 6, V2 Radio, the early bird hour, ironic Alanis Morissette. So the big summer giveaway is coming. So if you want to win, you can start doing that from today. So V2 Radio, we've got the ultimate summer ticket. We're talking, well, theme park passes, theatre tickets, Isle of Wight ferry travel, vouchers, hot tub mini break, much, much more. Let me give you just a couple of examples. Knockhatch Adventure Park, we've got annual passes to be won there. We have tickets to go to the Festival Theatre. You've got Beauty Secret Salon and Spa, £150 treatment gift vouchers, and you've got Day Rider tickets up for grabs with Stagecoach. So go to the website v2radio.co.uk. There's more details there, but the big summer giveaway with Harbour Park, Littlehampton, the Children's Beach Adventure beginning today. Just keep listening to the radio. So is it getting cooler? A little bit. We'll give you the forecast details and also some local headlines very soon. Ruby to come after this from Duran Duran. A View to a Kill on V2.

0: 29 minutes to 7, Ruby, the Kaiser Chiefs, V2 Radio, the early bird hour. Duran Duran, View to a Kill as well, before that. I think it was Roger Moore's last movie, and that's the one where he makes an omelette. Well, he calls it an omelette. It's actually a quiche that he makes, but the person he makes it for has no idea what a quiche is, so he says, well, it's an omelette. I suppose that's one way of looking at it, isn't it? But Bond and a quiche? Wouldn't have happened with Daniel Craig, would it? Now then, let's have a look at the local headlines. And two people have been injured after police were called to reports of a knifeman threatening people in Brighton. People in Sussex will be able to put their questions directly to Southern Water next month. East Sussex County Council is backing a plan to support families on low incomes. And Chichester MP Jess Brown-Fuller has visited Priory Park Cricket Club to hear about the challenges facing grassroots sport in the city. More on those stories from 7 with Tanya. Looking at the forecast then, dry but increasingly cloudy through this morning. Some sunshine breaking through later, especially in the east where there'll be a bit more prolonged sunshine. Overnight outbreaks of light rain spreading eastwards and highs reaching 25. So, in a moment, Drive Safe, Niall Horan and Miles Smith on V2.
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the script and the man in the arena at 7:15. Now, we also played you from 1974, Ace and How Long. Just the one verse on that. And actually, you might think it's about the breakup of a romantic relationship. It's in the ear of the beholder, though, because actually the group wrote it about one of their members doing the dirty on the rest of them and going off to play with another group. They obviously don't mention who it was, but they would know, wouldn't they? So we have the best from the 1970s coming up tomorrow on That 70s Show between 7 and 10. So if you can join me, well, I'd love to have your company, obviously. But some good stuff, you know. Now, today we also learned that Canada is eligible to take part in the Eurovision Song Contest. This is because CBC, Radio Canada, has become a full member of the European Broadcasting Union, which is a requirement to compete. So I suppose one day, if America saw fit, it could join. And then would it be the Eurovision Song Contest anymore? Discuss. However, I think it would be interesting to hear a Canadian entry. Certainly be very polite, I'm sure. But of course, they've sort of done it because Celine Dion, if my memory is working properly, Celine Dion did actually participate. And she's Canadian, not for Canada, but I think for Switzerland. So, you know, indirectly, they've been there, I guess. So now we have on the way something from Fat Larry, Zoom, also Little Mix to play. And this now from Meatloaf, I'll Do Anything for Love, but I won't do that. It's V2 Radio.

0: very energetic way to guide us into breakfast show territory. Little Mix shout out to my ex just before seven. So from seven, Tanya here with breakfast updates on headlines, forecast details, travel situation, and of course, well, the best music that you can hear in the morning, genuinely. So that's all on the way. Headlines, though, they are next on V2 Radio.
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3: From the Sky News Centre at 7. Andy Burnham's setting out plans to create a number 10 in the North if he becomes the next Prime Minister. In a speech this morning, the newly elected Makerfield MP will detail his aims for good growth in every postcode. Our political correspondent Rob Powell has more on the Labour leadership favourite's ambitions.
4: Transferring powers out of Westminster, out of the government, and into city halls, combined authorities, local councils. And it seems Andy Burnham sees those local democratic institutions as the things that can really drive growth.
3: A man's due in court charged with 5 counts of attempted murder after a car hit people on a busy London road. 5 people were injured, with 3 taken to hospital after the incident in Ealing on Saturday. Tens of thousands of people are still missing in Venezuela after twin earthquakes struck the country on Wednesday. Over 1,400 people have died. Humanitarian workers say the window to find survivors under the rubble is rapidly closing. Carol Bassim from the International Medical Corps says the country's under enormous strain.
5: The situation is extremely serious, so hospitals are under huge pressure. Our focus is immediately on life-saving, helping overwhelmed health facilities, providing essential medicines, medical supplies, supporting access to clean water.
3: Demand is rising so rapidly for children's mental health services in England that services are struggling to respond. A report from the Children's Commissioner says 1 in 10 children have an active referral for treatment. Co-hosts Canada are the first team into the last 16 at the World Cup. They scored a late winner to get past South Africa 1-0. And a group of scientists are working on a way of making a healthier sausage roll. The researchers in Edinburgh say they want to cut the amount of saturated fat without ruining their flaky texture. That's the latest. I'm Kat Suave.
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6: 2 people have been injured after police were called to reports of a knifeman threatening people in Brighton. Sussex police say the suspect was tackled to the ground by members of the public in Silwood Road on Saturday. One man was taken to hospital with serious but not life-threatening injuries. Police are yet to give an update on the second person's injuries. A 33-year-old local man was arrested on suspicion of GBH with intent. People in Sussex will be able to put their questions directly to Southern Water next month. The company's Next Your Water Matters event is being held at Worthing Assembly Hall on the 8th of July. Customers can meet staff, raise concerns and hear more about planned local work. Southern Water says more than £44 million will be spent improving water resilience and wastewater infrastructure in Worthing. In other news, East Sussex County Council has backed a plan to support families on low incomes. Councillor Daniel Bradley has signed off to submit the council's delivery plan for the government's Crisis and Resilience Fund. The county has been allocated almost £7.3 million for the years 2026-27. The fund replaces the Household Support Fund with a greater focus on prevention, financial resilience and reducing reliance on emergency help such as food banks. And finally, Chichester MP Jess Brown Fuller has visited Priory Park Cricket Club to hear about the challenges facing grassroots sport in the city. She met members and coaches from one of Chichester's most active community cricket clubs. The visit comes as Chichester District Council commits almost £1 million to redeveloping the White Pavilion in Priory Park. And that's me with the latest. I'm Justin Cottrell.
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7: Hello. 4 minutes past seven. It's going to be a nice day. It's going to be dry. It's going to be sunny. Might be cloudy at times, but still warm. Highs of 21 degrees Celsius in Arundel and Fishbourne.
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7: We can handle highs of 21. Highs of 21 sounds nice, doesn't it? What time do you call this? I call this our banger o'clock.

in honour of Wimbledon starting today. Hey, Pat Benatar. Hit me with your best shot, V2 Radio, 7 minutes past seven. Breakfast with Tanya on this Monday morning. Heidi High Campus. You're right. Meadows, thanks very much for kicking it all off. Hope you had a lovely weekend. Did you have a good weekend? I did, a busy one. Wasn't it just nice to be a little bit cooler? Now, if you love the sun, you still had it. It's just a little bit better, surely. Last night, I woke up at some point feeling cold, which was wonderful. I woke up and thought, oh, I feel a bit cold. I thought, oh, brilliant, I'll just grab another blanket. That's the first time all week I think I've woken up that way. So yes, today, highs of 21 degrees Celsius. I know it's going to be like this all week, early 20s. We can cope with this. Now,

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0: Ava Max, Sweet But Psycho, 11 minutes past 7. Brekkie with Sanya on this lovely sunny Monday. And this is fine. We can deal with this heat. I would say, looking at the long forecast, we've got kind of early 20s this week. And then the following week, it's creeping up to late 20s. But I feel like now we've had a taste of pretty much what feels like 40 degrees Celsius for a few nights, I think we can cope with the late 20s.
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0: I don't know if that's just me, but it just felt, soon as the temperature went down, even to late 20s, I thought, yeah, I can handle this now. I feel like I've kind of built up some sort of tolerance to the heat. Let's play the Birthday Detective, the game where you've got to try and work out the celebrity who is celebrating their birthday today. First clue is always just the celebrity's voice. It's a bit of a mystery voice game. I do give you other clues too. Looking at the celebrities we had last week.
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0: We'd Meryl Streep, Prince William, Delia Smith, Ricky Gervais, Michael Ball, some good celebrities actually. Some were difficult by their voice. I think we struggled with Delia Smith, haven't we? It's because she hasn't been in anything for a while. But let's see how you get on with today's mystery voice. Do you recognise who this is?
3: When I first met my husband, Andrew, and we were, he came to London and we were at a party and we'd had a few drinks, both of us, and I thought, I've got this. I'm going to. You know, pulling the big guns and I'm going to sing on the karaoke. I sang Adele, and in the morning, he said to me, don't ever do that again.
0: Ooh, interesting. Now, this might be a little bit tricky, actually. I'd be curious to see how you get on. Do you recognise that voice? 01243 963 960. You can WhatsApp that or email studio@v2radio.co.uk. But I reckon it's going to be quite tough on the voice. If you're struggling, don't worry. I've got some more clues and they'll help you. Now, there are some rumours that it's actually going to be Taylor Swift's wedding this week. That'll be the most talked about wedding. Afterwards, we'll hear all sorts, I'm sure. This is new from Taylor Swift on V2 Radio.

0: Taylor Swift, it's brand new. It's on the soundtrack for the new Toy Story 5. I knew it, I knew you. 16 minutes past 7, breakfast with Tanya. It was top of the pops last week. Not anymore. Slid down the charts. And Olivia Rodrigo's album's doing very well. My Alice is loving that album. So they reckon Travis and Taylor Swift will tie the knot this week. Where are they doing it? I think they think it's going to be Madison Square Garden because they've actually got a permit to close the streets around it. This sounds crazy, doesn't it? I keep reading bits and bobs about it. I'm loving it. Maybe performing Stevie Nicks? Wow, okay. Before I forget, we've got a giveaway at the moment on our socials. If you go to Facebook, Instagram, you could win 4 premium grandstand tickets for the Great Britain Sailing Grand Prix. This is in Portsmouth. It was the first time last year in Portsmouth, and it's back. And I knew some people went last year, and they said it was absolutely amazing. So this would give you 4 tickets, and they even have some entertainment afterwards, featuring Jessica Lynn and Craig David. So it sounds like a great day out, doesn't it? And you can get it for free. All you need to do to win these tickets is go and find the post on Facebook and Instagram. So look for us, VT Radio. Like the post, follow us, VT Radio, and follow Sail GP. And then tag your friends in the comments as many times as you like, because every comment gives you another entry into the competition, which closes at the end of the week. Good luck! Someone's going to win this stuff, so get in there. Get in. A bit like getting in there with the birthday detective. I knew it'd be tough. I knew it would be tough. So let's give you some more clues, because, you know, I'm nice like that. If it was simply just a mystery voice game, it'd be pretty tough today, wouldn't it? And I do want to talk about where do we have the worst drivers, okay? Which city, which town? Answers on a postcard, but I'll talk through in a little bit. Music on the way first from Bruce Springsteen after a look at the travel for you.
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3: 20 past seven. Okay, we still have some roadworks that haven't, so looking a little bit slow at the bypass on the A27 at the moment, just by Langstone, that's where they're based. Looking at Chichester, some queues around the Bognor Road roundabout if you're heading eastbound from Wick. Stockbridge looking a little bit slow, we're coming up on the A286 from Burdham. Stretching across, looking quite busy in the A29, just past Slindon going northbound towards Bury. I'll keep an eye on that in case something has happened. Looking at the Worthing area, Grove Lodge roundabout has a little bit of congestion at the moment. If you're travelling eastbound, looking a little bit slow. I have noticed we've got some temporary traffic lights just by standing on the A283. Does mean if you're travelling northbound at the moment, allow some extra delays this morning. That's only going to get busier. Looking at the trains, nice to not have any don't travel unless absolutely necessary messages, and actually looking good, no problems to report. Anything you see, tell me all about it. 01243 963 960.
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0: Bruce Springsteen, born in the USA. 26 minutes past seven. Welcome to the Monday Breakfast Show. Tanya McCarthy here, awake, alert. Have I slept the last couple of nights? Yeah, I think so. So I should feel more refreshed, but I think we're still going to be a bit groggy this week after sleeping so badly last. Unless you're smug and you've got aircon in your room. I don't know anyone who has, but I think they're just keeping quiet, you know. Football is actually some of the headlines still across the papers. Obviously a good result from Saturday's game through to the 32s. I keep reading that like that. And Scotland are not through, which is very sad because I've been loving all the chat around Scotland. But the Sun, because now we know who we're playing. We've got our next England game actually on Wednesday at 5. So Jude, come on and do the Congo because it's against the DR Congo. Yeah, I'm with you.
1: 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Local farm fresh organic milk vending in Ovingham and Siddlesham.
0: Yeah, it's a tough one today in The Birthday Detective where you've got to try and work out the celebrity who is celebrating their birthday. Today, you've had clue number one, which was just the celebrity's voice, and it sounded like this.
2: When I first met my husband, Andrew, and we were, he came to London and we were at a party and we'd had a few drinks, both of us, and I thought, I've got this, I'm gonna, you know, pull in the big guns and I'm gonna sing on the karaoke. I sang Adele, and in the morning, he said to me, don't ever do that again.
0: What? I mean, if I sang at a karaoke night, yeah, that would have still deal the other way, like, oh. But, well, surely should have been all right. Okay, so just on the voice alone, big well done to Julian Chichester. She's first in, she knew on just the voice. No, it's impressive, isn't it? Lindsay and Crawley suggested Charlotte Church. It's not, but you've got the right accent. And another person that sings. Well done to Mark and Paul on the school bus. Darren Stanley Yapton got it for a while, but he did say, it is my birthday today. Happy birthday, Daryl. And it's not me. No. That would be tricky. I don't know if everyone knows your voice, Daryl, because that's kind of how the voice game works. Lawrence, 50% of Birstead lads. Lovely to hear from you. Nice to get a good night's sleep with the cooler temperatures last night, isn't it? Lovely quiet drive to Brighton. Have the schools broken up? No, got another few weeks. Don't rush that process. No idea, very tricky, but she sounds Welsh in a birthday detective. She is. And well done to Peter and Hillhead. But let's give you some more clues if you're struggling. So birthday girl turns 46 today, is a Welsh singer. She's a mezzo-soprano, performs operatic songs as well as musical and hymns. In both 2005 2006, her albums received classical Brit Awards as Album of the Year. In 2020, she competed as Octopus on the first British series of The Masked Singer, and she finished in third place. Does that help you out? Who are we talking about? This is tricky today, actually. 01243 963 960. You can WhatsApp that, or you can email studio@v2radio.co.uk. So we're talking classical singer, Welsh. I mean, to be honest, hopefully that has kind of narrowed it down a bit. Turns 46, that helps, isn't it, the age? Okay, no more clues, all right? Too good. This is the whole point of the game. It's supposed to be, you know, waking up the brain cells in the morning. Although Steve Freegard, one of our presenters here, said to me, you need to pick really obscure people, make it tricky. It's tricky enough. Sister Sledge, V2 Radio, morning.

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1: Coming on this morning, I have the latest as a dog escaped unharmed after reportedly being grabbed during a knife attack in Brighton, which left two people injured. New Sussex County Council has backed a plan to support families on low incomes, and people in Sussex will be able to put their questions and concerns directly to Southern Water next month as the company hold a meeting in Worthing. I'll have more for you at 8 o'clock.

0: Adele on VT Radio, set fire to the rain. No rain, just dry and sunny and good. Not too hot today. 23 minutes to 8. Tanya McCarthy here. It's Monday breakfast. Hope you had a fab weekend. Yesterday I took my whole family, plus three of Maggie's friends bowling. This was a belated birthday trip for Maggie, I guess. A Wagamama's and bowling. That's what she wanted and that's what she got. And I have to say, the older girls were really lovely of my Alice, who just hung around them and stared longingly at them and just listened to every word, like, let me be part of your gang. And they were really, really lovely of her, actually. And I got a strike. I can't remember last time I got a strike. No, I didn't have the whatever it is in the gutters. We used to call them the sausages because they used to be those kind of big padded things. Of course, now it's electronic. But no, I didn't have that up and I still managed to get a strike. Even James was confused. He'd looked around. He's like, you got a strike? I was like, yeah. I mean, I normally get like 7 or 8 pins at most. So I was absolutely chuffed. I know, it's just all a come down now from that. So when it comes to driving, you know, there probably are some areas in England where we've got some really good drivers and some, you know, areas where we've got some really bad drivers. Apparently the rudest drivers in Britain live in, what do you reckon? Brighton. What? It's my hometown. What are you talking about? Poll found that people living in Brighton were least likely to wave thank you, let pedestrians cross the road, be patient with learner drivers, or let another driver cut in while in traffic. And this is where, I'm sorry, I feel like someone's written this especially to wind me up. It found that those living in London were the politest, allowing people to cut in, saying thank you, allowing pedestrians to cross. I think this is rubbish. I'm sorry. I've driven in London. Unfortunately, James's brother lives there. And where is he? East London, Hackney. And it's dreadful driving around Brighton. They've got about 5 different lanes in Brighton, London. They've got 5 different lanes. And if you make a genuine mistake, like, I've no idea I'm going and I'm driving there, and you try and, you know, move lane, they won't let you in. And it's like, I'm not trying to cut here. I'm just literally taking the wrong lane. Now I've no idea I'm going. Who says this? Brighton's the rudest drivers. Right, remind me to write an email later to who it may concern. I'll get ready. Thanks very much for last flurry of guesses in the Birthday Detective. I'll reveal shortly who we've been talking about. Music on the way, brand new from Calvin Harris, after a look at the roads and rails for you.
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3: 19 minutes to 8 o'clock. Let's see what's happening with the roads for you. Looking around the Chichester area, still busy around all the main roundabouts. Queues coming into Fishbourne if you are travelling eastbound into Chichester. If you're coming up from North Mundham, now looking a little bit slow at the Wick roundabout. Bognor Road roundabout busy in all directions, particularly if you're coming up from Drayton, North Burst. Looking very slow. Crossbush Junction, if you're heading westbound to Arundel on the A27, some queues there, especially at Lymminster as well, travelling up. Good news, the fact that it looks quiet at Findon for the first time in ages on the A24. Crockhurst Hill, a little bit slow if you're travelling eastbound towards Lancing and Shoreham. North Lancing Lights as well, looking a little bit slow. Now, the A283, just past Stenning, it does have some temporary traffic lights, so it's been quite busy. What's not helped further along northbound, partially blocked due to a crash involving a motorbike. So it does mean we're quite busy if you're travelling between Stenning and Washington at the moment. Looking at the trains this morning, glad to see that we're safe to travel on them now, but definitely some delays across the boards in the south due to a signalling system issue. Only delays for about 5 minutes max. Anything else? Tell me all about it. 01243 963 960.
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0: go now. Can you believe it? Calvin Harris, that's jazzy as well. Satisfy, new music on V2 Radio. 14 minutes to 8. Tony McCarthy, breakfast. Yes, it's cooler today. Highs of 21. Thanks very much to Lindsay and Crawley. You keep saying it's not as hot. I'm still here sweating. I can't handle the heat and the sun seems to be at the side of the house. Yeah, I mean, it's definitely cooler, Lindsay. Appreciate it might still feel warm in the sun at certain points. But yeah, definitely cooler than it has been. I will take this gladly. But it will creep up, looking at next week, back up to 27s and 28s. My mum keeps talking, I was going to say going on, that sounds rude. Yeah, it's going on at me about getting a proper air conditioning unit. We've got some fans, mum, that will make a difference for now. And trying to like navigate the whole air conditioning in the house is a whole other conversation. And obviously a big chunk of money, even the individual units, aren't cheap, are they? Looking at the newspapers this morning, some talking about the footy, now we know who we're playing, but also Andy Burnham's first speech as prospective Prime Minister is dominating the papers. Give me 10 years to fix Britain. That's the headline for the Daily Telegraph.
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0: Move on, Tanya. Don't go across politics for too long. Safer that way. Birthday Detective, the game where you've got to try and work out the celebrity who is celebrating their birthday today. You've had clue number one, just the celebrity's voice, then you had some follow-up clues. Maybe that's helped you work it out. But if you've just tuned in, don't worry, let's recap so you can play along before the reveal. Do you recognise this person's voice?
2: When I first met my husband, Andrew, and we were, he came to London and we were at a party. And we'd had a few drinks, both of us, and I thought, I've got this. I'm gonna pull in the big guns and I'm gonna sing on the karaoke. I sang Adele, and in the morning he said to me, "Don't ever do that again."
0: What Adele song? That's my first thought. What Adele? Where did it all go wrong? A birthday girl turns 46 today. A Welsh singer, although not sounding as Welsh there. Is a mezzo-soprano, performs operatic songs, popular songs, musical theatre, hymns. In both 2005-2006, her albums received Classic Brit Awards as Album of the Year. In 2020, she competed as Octopus on the first British series of The Masked Singer and finished in third place. Do you need one more clue?
3: Oh, listen, one more thing.
0: To celebrate 25 years in the music industry, she's embarking on a major anniversary tour across the UK and Ireland. Well done to Sam and Eastergate, Anita and Cocking, Shazza, Lara, Monkeys of Barnum, Sarah Jane and Bognor, well done to you. Mark and Pam and Littlehampton got it right. So did Sarah in Selsey, J&J in Lansing, Philip in Rustington, and Big Dave. And he always puts big in capital, so we must be talking huge in Portsmouth. And well done to you if you've been wondering, is it Catherine Jenkins? Yes, it is. Well done if you worked it out. Toughy today. Music on the way from Benson Boone after a classic from 80s Madonna on V2.

0: With his flips and tricks, it's Benson Boone and Beautiful Things on V2 Radio. 3 minutes to 8 o'clock. Brekkie with Sanya, that's me, on this Monday morning. Sun is shining, but not too hot. Well done if you worked out. Catherine Jenkins was the answer in the Birthday Detective. A tricky one today, but we like that, don't we? Now, I'm a huge fan of James Norton. I think he's a great actor. When you see his name attached to any project, I think this is going to be good. Apparently, he's going to play Hamlet in a West End production next year in autumn, and he reckons it'd be pretty terrifying. Oh my goodness, he'd be fine. If you're seeing Happy Valley, he's just excellent. He's just such a versatile actor. Whenever I've seen him, his accents are good too. And this is where my Maggie would be doing her GCSE English. I wonder if they're doing Hamlet, because it'd be a great excuse to go and see it, because I would like to. Now, tennis is starting up today, so I've got some interesting changes about Wimbledon today. And definitely, we've stepped into the future and maybe even been inspired a little bit by the World Cup. So I want to talk about that. Plus, we've got a giveaway. And let's play our Survey Says. It's all happening. I know. Just after 8 o'clock news, national and international, followed by the local news from Justin. Music starting with David Bowie for you.
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6: From the Sky News Centre at 8, Andy Burnham's expected to set out plans for two number 10s by devolving more powers to the North. The favourite to become the next Prime Minister will deliver a speech this morning outlining his aims to improve the economy. He says he wants good growth in every postcode. Employment Minister Dame Diana Johnson says it's something Labour's been working on already.
7: We've seen that powers have been given to mayors, particularly around the tourist tax, that mayors can take up that if they want to use that in their local area. But I think, you know, generally the Labour government was elected on a platform of devolution, pushing responsibility out to mayors.
6: It's thought 47,000 people are still missing following devastating earthquakes in Venezuela. More than 1,400 people are known to have died, with the hopes of finding survivors rapidly fading. A man will appear in court later charged with 5 counts of attempted murder after a car drove into pedestrians in West London. 5 people were injured on Ealing Broadway on Saturday afternoon. Iran and the US are understood to have agreed to pause their attacks and renew talks over the Strait of Hormuz. There have been several days of strikes since Tehran hit a cargo vessel on Thursday. Emma Raducanu's pulled out of Wimbledon just hours before she was due to go on court. The British number one will no longer play because of a stress fracture in her leg. Speaking before the news was confirmed, Raducanu said she was desperate to be involved at the championships.
8: I think there are certain tournaments you're willing to do more for and put yourself on the line more for and risk more for. And for me, of course, Wimbledon is that. And I think I'd probably push beyond anything that I would for any other tournament.
6: And Canada are the first nation through to the round of 16 at the World Cup after a 1-0 win over South Africa. The co-hosts scored in the 92nd minute in Los Angeles. That's the latest. I'm Kat Suave.
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9: Members of the public have been praised after tackling a suspected knife man to the ground in Brighton. Police were called to Silwood Road just before six on Saturday evening. Two local men were injured. One suffered a slash wound to his face and ear, whilst another was reportedly hit through a taxi window. A 33-year-old local man has been arrested on suspicion of GBH with intent. Facilities for grassroots sport in Chichester have been raised during a visit to Priory Park Cricket Club. The MP for Chichester, Jess Brown Fuller, met players, coaches and members to hear about the pressures facing the club. Jess says community clubs need proper investment, adding they are vital to local health and well-being. A new pavilion at Priory Park has already been approved by the District Council. In other news, Southern Water is holding a public event in Worthing to update customers on its work in the area. Your Water Matters takes place at Worthing Assembly Hall on the 8th of July. Residents can ask questions about water saving, storm overflows, blockages, flooding and pollution prevention. And finally, Television's Alex Polisi, the hotel inspector, is coming to the University of Chichester. She's the headline speaker at a back-to-business event organised by the Chichester Chamber of Commerce to help Sussex businesses of all sizes grow and achieve stability. It's hoped the day will help startups and established companies. The event takes place on Friday, the 11th of September. And that's me with the latest. I'm Justin Cottrell.
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0: And a very good morning to you. 4 minutes past eight. It's dry, it's sunny. You're going to get a bit of cloud occasionally, but it's still warm, but not too hot. Highs of 21 degrees Celsius in Findon and Westergate.
1: Woo-hoo! 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

When I sing over this, I always say dance. It sounds quite contrasty then. Let's dance! David Bowie, 8 minutes past eight, V2 Radio, Breakfast with Tanya on this Monday morning. Hope it finds you well. Hope you had a fab weekend. I know we're back to it, everyone, but a little bit cooler today. Highs of 21 degrees Celsius, and we'll take it. Just to quickly mention some problems on the roads, particularly the Mid-Sussex area. We've had two accidents, both on the A272. One just by Calfold, another just off the crossroads at

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2: Responding to the extreme temperatures we've been experiencing, in this tournament, they're going to let players request an extra 10-minute cooling break. A cooling break. Not a hydration break, but a cooling break. So we're going to say that because we're British, so it sounds a little bit different. But fair enough. I mean, if we're struggling just to go to sleep in the heat, imagine running around and actually playing and hitting some balls in it. Now let's play Our Survey Says after Dua Lipa on V2 Radio.

levitating. Yeah, you're my sugar boo, levitating Dua Lipa. 13 minutes past 8 on V2 Radio. Monday breakfast, Tanya, that's me. Dua Lipa is opening a library of banned and censored books in Portugal. Seems very brave of her, but she says reading the world brings us all closer. Yeah, wow, what a statement. Now, school's almost out. Let's not think about it, let's not think about it, let's not think about it. But we do have to start thinking about it and start planning it. And we're going to make it a little bit easier for you because we've got a big summer giveaway starting today. I know, we've got a massive bundle of prizes to go to not just one, not just two, but three lucky listeners. How to get involved? You've got to go to our socials for it. If you go to V2 Radio on Facebook and Instagram, looking at the massive bundle of prizes, it includes annual passes to Knockhatch Adventure Park. It's got Beauty Secret Salon and Spa, some treatment gift vouchers. Yes, please, we need that to help us get through it. Plus, you know, we've got things from Shakedelic, we've got Butlins Day passes.

0: 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We've got Fernley. We've got vouchers for the Steakist. We've got loads of stuff to do and loads of things and loads of treats. 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
0: I know, absolutely huge. What a giveaway. Starting today. Get in there before you forget. But whilst I've got your attention, can we play Our Survey Says, please? Yeah, yeah. You don't win any prize for this. Playing just for fun. This is the game where I give you a story. You've got to try and work out the top answer, give it a guess, and then I tell you whether your guess is right or your guess is wrong. Name something. This was a top answer when asked. Name something a rock star's dressing room is probably full of. I love this because you can think of all the traditional things that you think a rock star would own. Maybe some rock stars are a little bit different and, you know, maybe not living the sort of life we assume. But what do you think is the top answer? 01243 963 960. You can WhatsApp that or you can email studio@v2radio.co.uk. So I'll give an example without spoiling the top answers and say blue M&Ms. Now, that's a little bit of a nod towards Van Halen. Apparently, on their rider, they always said they wanted the brown M&Ms to be removed. But they weren't just being divas. They knew if they came into a room and saw that had been done, that everything else on the list had been actioned. Apparently, that was the thinking. But anyway, blue M&Ms is not the top answer. What do you think it is? Your guess will be better. This is new. Oh, there she is. Lily Allen. On V2 Radio.
2: So, how you feeling?

0: from Lily Allen, Beg For Me. Oh, it was a great album, you know. 19 minutes past 8, V2 Radio, Tanya McCarthy on this Monday morning. And we love a Monday morning, of course we do. It's okay. I had a very busy weekend, so I feel like I need an extra day, okay? Is that all right? I shouldn't have come in today. I need an extra day to sort my laundry out, and sort myself out, and sort my life out. And plus all the household chores, like the, you know, the basics were done, but everything else. Of course, it was too hot last week, so I feel like I've got a backlog now. So Toy Story 5, have you seen it in the cinemas? Of course, breaking all sorts of records. I would like to. I've put it on the list. Shrek 5 is coming out next year, 2027. I don't think I've seen probably a few of those films, but the main character, if you've seen Shrek, it is the donkey, the wee donkey, isn't it? Voiced by Eddie Murphy, and apparently he's going to get his own spin-off movie, release date set for 2028. Why have they just decided that? The first one was about 20 years ago, wasn't it? Feels like it. Thanks very much for your guesses in our survey, says. I'll go through them in a little bit. And if you're struggling to sell your house, maybe you put in the market a while ago, and you know, you get advice from all over the place only about what you should be doing to make it look better, but it might not be your fault, it might be your neighbour's fault. Let's talk about that in a bit. Music on the way first from the Dandy Warhols, after a look at the roads and rails for you.
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0: 22 minutes past 8, let's see what's happening with the roads and rails. As I've mentioned before, mid-Sussex we've had quite a few accidents actually, just by Bolney and the A272. Quite a serious accident if you're travelling eastbound at the moment. The road is actually closed, one of the lanes is, and there's queuing traffic all around. It's taking up to 20-30 minutes at the moment, so it's the A272 if you're travelling from Calfold to Bolney. If you're travelling into Calfold from Billingshurst direction going eastbound, it's looking very slow as well due to another accident just by the Buck Barn crossroads on the A24, looking very slow. Stenning on the A283 actually has some temporary traffic lights, so it's been longer anyway if you're travelling northbound, but just further above where the temporary traffic lights are, we have had an accident. Looks like it's cleared a little bit, but if you're on your way to Washington, you've got two sets of problems. Havant still has some roadworks on the A27 area, so looking a little bit slow. Looking around Chichester, around the main roundabouts, at the Bognor Road roundabout, of course it's really busy, particularly if you're coming from Wick at the moment, an extra 10-15 minutes. It's just moving very slowly. Allow extra time to your journey as always. North Mundham, if you're travelling up to the Wick roundabout, an extra 10 minutes currently. With the trains, glad to say that there's no warnings to not travel unless essential. They have had some signalling system issues. issues. At the moment from Worthing, there's a few delays, but generally the trains look okay. Anything else, tell me all about it. 01243 963 960.
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0: love it. Do you like my hairdo? Yeah. Dandy Warhol's Bohemian Like You, 28 minutes past 8, VT Radio. Tanya McCarthy, can't believe that we're coming up to the end of June, and what a flaming June we have had. Looking at the forecast this week, enjoy it, kind of early 20s. So I feel like this is, we can function in this. We can actually go outside and even, like, say, should we sit in the patio and should we sit in the beer garden or go on a picnic? It's all kind of doable. Looking at the football, because the newspapers are talking about the fact that we know who we're next playing. It's Wednesday, 5 o'clock, more sociable hour, arguably. England versus DR Congo. So the Daily Star, come on and do the Congo. It's good, isn't it?
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0: I like it when you look at the newspaper headlines and they've all got excited about all the kind of fun they can have with a certain story. But never mind that story, what about my story in our survey says? Tanya McCarthy, host of The Toast, this is the game. I ask a question or tell you a story and you've got to work out the top answer. Give it a go and then I tell you whether your guess is right or wrong. And this was the top answer when asked to name something a rock star's dressing room is probably full of. Now, this could be absolutely anything, of course, especially now. Times have probably changed a little bit, and they're more careful. I suggested blue M&Ms, with a nod towards the famous Van Halen request. They wanted all the brown ones removed, but they weren't doing it to be difficult. They wanted to make sure that all the other requirements had been met, and they were a bit more technical about the actual setup, apparently. Lindsay and Crawley suggested hairspray. LB suggested mirrors. River suggested clothes. Outfits was pretty high on the list, actually, River. Philip in Rustington said weights. A pool table. Yeah, kill some time. It could be boring. James in Littlehampton said women. Drugs. But then you got the top answer. So did Kerry in Littlehampton, and had a very similar list, actually. Talking of list, James, I've got a list! Suggested drugs, flowers, guitars, instruments, groupies. Nowadays, they're probably more straight-laced, so I've got a backup list. Herbal tea, wellness teacher, yoga mats, calming music. That's exactly what I thought, because that's Coldplay, isn't it? But you do have the top answer, James. I just didn't read it out. North Lansing crew, Nikki suggested makeup, wigs, costume, jewelry. These are great guesses. Steve suggested fags, drugs, groupies, and then got the top answer. Still a chance to play along. 01243 963 960. You can WhatsApp that or email studio@v2radio.co.uk. Maroon 5.

0: wonder what's in their dressing rooms. A Moon 5, Christina Aguilera, Moves Like Jagger, 26 minutes to 9, V2 Radio, Breakfast with Tanya.
1: Coming up this morning, the latest as two people have been injured after police were called to reports of a knifeman threatening people in Brighton. East Sussex County Council has backed a plan to support families on low incomes, and plans have been submitted to turn the former Homebase building in Chichester into a new Marks & Spencer store. I'll have more for you at 9 o'clock.

0: Yeah, baby, she's got it. Weren't they talking about an Austin Powers sequel as well? The sequel's coming out of our ears at the moment. Bananarama, Venus, V2 Radio. It's 22 minutes to 9. Tanya here. It's Monday breakfast. And looking through the newspapers and all the showbiz gossip at the moment, there's lots to talk around, which is the way I like it. But when we talk about more serious subjects, this is where it's good to have an expert. And I've got a few that come in the brunch hour. So I've got a question I'm going to ask Jonathan Rowland about later on. He's our property expert. He came in to talk about the Renters Act and how it changed recently. But what about when we're actually trying to sell our house and we put so much effort into normally giving everything a fresh lick of paint, and maybe we declutter and we want nice photos of it, but our neighbours are letting us down. Now, you might think the obvious about not cutting the lawn and stuff, but things like putting a gnome outside would actually then reduce your property price. Isn't that crazy? That's what estate agents are saying. They've revealed the biggest problems. I bet they're used to people not listening to them. So messy gardens filled with rubbish, of course, and sheds that are falling apart, they knock about 13,000 off the asking price. But excessive use of garden gnomes, excessive statues and ornaments would cause also problems for your house and will lower the bids by 12,000. So not even in your own garden, this is your neighbour's garden. Imagine that awkward conversation. Look, Roseanne and David, they're my neighbours. You need to move the gnomes because I'm trying to sell my house. I've got a gnome, but he's in the back garden and he's bright pink and we've called him Gnomez. And we talk often about Gnomez. And when the girls were younger, I used to say he moved in the middle of the night. So sometimes I would move him and he'd be like, oh look, Gnomez has moved again. I was like, no, he's so naughty, isn't he? I'm guessing now they might realise that it was just their crazy mum running around the garden moving this bright pink gnome. Thanks very much for your guesses. Let's give you the top answer in our survey, says, in just a bit, okay? New music on the way first from Kylie Minogue. After we have a look to see what's happening with the travel for you.
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3: 19 minutes to 9 o'clock. Okay, as I mentioned, we've had some accidents in the mid-Sussex area that's actually caused some problems. The biggest one being on the A272 by Bolney. It's between Calfont and Bolney. We're down a lane close as a result. This happened about an hour ago, but still delays around half an hour either way. Of course, all the roads around the area are looking pretty chocker as a result. Stenning on the A283 has temporary traffic lights, so if you are travelling northbound at the moment towards Stenning, it's taking extra time this morning. We did also have an accident further up. Looks like that's cleared a little bit now, just by Washington. Looking at the Chichester area, if you are travelling around from North Mundham, partially blocked due to a fallen tree, so it's been taking longer than usual. That's just by Lagnus Road, by the School Lane area. So if you're travelling up northbound and wondering why it's taking longer than usual, that is why. Down the lane, looking at the Crossbush Junction, we've had some extra delays today, but currently it's looking okay. It looks like it's now cleared. Looking at the trains this morning, glad to say that they are generally running and they're encouraging you to travel, unlike last week, but due to a signalling system issue, we do have some delays across the boards on the south, particularly Chichester and Worthing, just by a few minutes some delays. Anything else, tell me all about it. Phone the jam line 01243 963 960.
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0: new from Kylie Minogue, Light Up V2 Radio, 14 minutes to 9 o'clock. Tanya here. Howdy. So we were talking about how gnomes in your neighbour's garden could actually affect your house price, which is crazy, isn't it? Thanks very much to Only Graham for messaging in from Eastergate. Back for my holes. Now, why should it matter if you or your neighbour has a gnome if it's yours and you would take it to your new garden? If it is in your soon-to-be ex-neighbour, it's none of the new people's business. They should keep the noses out. It's an interesting one. I know they talk about curb appeal. I didn't think it mattered. In fact, if I saw someone who had a gnome, that would make me think surely they love their garden, that they look after it, that they want to surround themselves with beautiful things. I think I'd rather that than a messy garden. But hey, maybe that's a topic for another day. And thanks very much to James and Packham, who sent me a photo of his gnome. I can't explain what he's doing because it's rude.
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0: That won't help you sell your house either, James. Okay, let's play our survey says, shall we? Are we ready for the top answer in it? Yes, we are. I'll answer for you. Don't trouble yourself. It was kind of rhetorical, I guess. This is the game where I give you a story, ask a question, you've got to guess the top answer, then I tell you whether your guess is right or if your guess is not right. And this was the top answer when asked to name something a rock star's dressing room is probably full of. And I agree, I do think it's probably changed over the years, but I do think of kind of a traditional rock star when I read this. Thanks very much for your guesses. Sam in Eastergate, yeah, you got the top answer. Philip in Rustington, what about band members? Yeah. Yeah, of course, they're all just lounging around, aren't they? The manager, clothes. Yeah, they are on the list, actually. Let's go through the top answers, though. So name something a rock star's dressing room is probably full of. Makeup, instruments, flowers. Someone did say flowers, actually. Yeah, women. Costumes. Drugs was second. maybe paracetamol, you know. You're going to get a headache because there's a lot of loud music, isn't it? But the top answer, and it doesn't, you know, say what type of beverage, but it just says drinks. So whatever drink you are thinking of, you can give yourselves a gold star, pat on the back, maybe even a biscuit for getting it right. As a couple of you said, probably the dressing rooms look a little bit different now, considering that Coldplay do drink green tea before they go on stage. Yes, I can believe that. Music on the way from the Bee Gees after John Cougar Mellencamp on V2 Radio.

0: Need I say it's Bee Gees. Feel like pretty recognisable voices. Alone on V2 Radio. Hey, you're not alone, okay? I'm looking after you for a little bit. 3 minutes to 9 o'clock. Tony McCarthy is the breakfast show. Well done if you worked out the top answer. We were asking about name something a rock star's dressing room is probably full of. Drinks was the top answer, which, you know, just covers all sins quite nicely. So they want their, you know, really cold bottles of water. That's fine, isn't it? And if they have any other beverage in mind, that is also the top answer. So well done if you worked it out. So the big summer giveaway is now going on. We've done this before and it's brilliant because, you know, it can be expensive, the summer holidays. It's lots of weeks to entertain your children, take them out. I used to always break it up and I'd have one kind of big-ish outing a week, but going to the park or the beach was just as fun. But we've got a massive bundles of theme park passes, theatre tickets, Isle of Wight ferry travel, vouchers for, you know, meals out and about, all going. Not just one winner, not just two, but three different winners across the next few weeks. So if you want to win this, you need to go to our socials, Facebook and Instagram, and then follow there. I think you've got to follow and like us, but have a look and all the details are there. Right now, let's go up to the 9 o'clock news. National and international headlines, followed by the local news from Justin. 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
8: From the Sky News Centre at 9, Andy Burnham will propose a number 10 in the North as he argues for a radical devolution of power and resources away from Westminster. The former Metro Mayor's giving his first major speech since announcing he was standing to become Labour leader. There'll be a focus too on the economy. Verity Davidge from the manufacturers organisation Make UK says things need to change.
9: Manufacturers in particular are facing a triple whack of costs that they would really want an incoming Prime Minister to really look at. The first is industrial energy costs, the second is around business rates, and the third is just the increasing cost of labour and employment.
8: Rescue teams are still racing to pull survivors from the rubble in Venezuela, days after powerful earthquakes hit the region. It's thought 47,000 people are still missing, with more than 1,400 known to have died. A man's due in court charged with 5 counts of attempted murder after a car hit people on a busy London road. 5 people were injured in Ealing on Saturday afternoon. An inquiry is warning the education system in England is not set up to serve white working class children. They're the lowest performing large demographic, but the report warns that can't be solved by schools alone. The Princess of Wales has climbed the highest mountains in Scotland, England and Wales within 24 hours. Kate says she took on the Three Peaks Challenge over the weekend to raise money for a cancer charity. The future Queen recorded a short message before setting off.
10: Lots of people have asked me why I'm doing this challenge, and partly it's personal. I'm so grateful to be here, to be strong enough to walk these hills. But more importantly, it's to give something back and acknowledge really all the incredible work going on up and down this country.
8: And Emma Raducanu has pulled out of Wimbledon ahead of the start of the tournament later. A scan has shown the British number one has a stress fracture to her leg. That's the latest. I'm Kat Suave.
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12: Police are investigating a serious knife attack near Brighton Seafront. Officers were called to Silwood Road after reports of a man threatening people with a knife. Two men were hurt, including one who suffered serious but not life-threatening injuries. The suspect was tackled by bystanders before police arrived, and a 33-year-old Brighton man was arrested. More than £44 million is set to be spent improving water and wastewater infrastructure across Worthing over the next few years. Southern Waters say they will explain more at their Your Water Matters event on the 8th of July. Customers can hear about plans to future-proof the network, reduce storm overflow releases and tackle illegal sewer connections. The event takes place at the Worthing Assembly Hall. In other news, plans have been submitted to turn the former Homebase building in Chichester into a new Marks & Spencer's store. The proposal for Barnfield Drive would create a 55,000 square foot shop, including a food hall, clothing and home departments. According to the Local Democracy Reporting Service, if approved, M&S says its North Street and Portfield retail branches would close, with staff moving to the new store. But the food hall in East Street will remain open. And finally, a new support plan for low-income families in East Sussex has moved a step forward. The County Council is submitting its Crisis and Resilience Fund delivery plan to the Department for Work and Pensions. It sets out how almost £7.3 million will be spent next year. Support has already included heating oil help, crisis payments through Citizens Advice, and food vouchers for eligible families during school holidays. And that's me with the latest. I'm Justin Cottrell.
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0: Top of the morning to you, 5 minutes past nine. It's going to be dry, it's going to be sunny, maybe a little bit cloudy at times, but still a warm day. Not hot though. Highs of 21 degrees Celsius in Bilsham and Shoreham.
11: Getting you going on a Monday. Breakfast with Tanya. On-

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0: new. It's good, isn't it? Alex Warren and Passenger V2 Radio. 18 minutes past nine. Sun shining on your Monday breakfast. Tanya McCarthy looking after you and looking after those tunes. And I'm pleased, actually, that Alex Warren is doing so well. His song Ordinary is still floating around the charts. He actually went through some bad times in his life, quite young as well, and built up a career doing pranks and stuff, I think, on social media, and eventually going back to the music for him. So he's very good live. I saw, who was it? One of my friends was saying that he was amazing live. One to add to the list, the ever-growing list of things to watch, things to listen to. I try and make my way through it eventually. Lots of chat about sport at the moment. If you love your tennis, you'd be happy because Wimbledon starts today. I've been reading about the fact they're going to have some breaks to cool down when it gets really hot. So not a hydration break, but similar. And if you're not enjoying the football and the World Cup, you've only got 20 more days of it, okay? And if you are enjoying it, I'm sure you're all over it. But the next England game versus DR Congo is Wednesday at 5 o'clock, so at least a sociable hour. I didn't stay awake for the football on Saturday, 10 o'clock. It's just far too late. And luckily for me, nothing big must have happened in the first half because I've got neighbours who watch the games outside, so it can be quite noisy. So I was asleep before anything happened goal wise, so it worked out perfectly for me. But if you're loving the football, of course, there's just so much to enjoy at the moment. There's so much chat about it. I'm disappointed for Scotland, okay? I've got lots of Scottish family, and I thought the Scots were doing themselves proud, and lots of fun stuff going on social. So they will be missed, won't they? Back to music. I've got some great stuff on the way. I've got lots of nice stuff from the 90s, including TLC. Got a classic from George Benson. After a look at the Roads and Rails for you.
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0: 21 minutes past nine, we have had a serious accident in the Bolney area. So if you're travelling around mid-Sussex, A272, we do actually have a road closure. If you're travelling eastbound, there is definitely closed, so try and use an alternative route. It's making it quite busy around the Calfold area, and everyone's using the diversion in place. An accident happened about 7:30, so still causing some problems if you are travelling on the A272. A283, if you're travelling up towards Stenning northbound, got some temporary traffic lights in place, so it's taking extra time crawling along. We did have an accident by the Washington area. Looks like it's now cleared up. Looking at Chichester, again, due to a fallen tree, we've got a lane closure. If you're travelling up from North Mundham at the moment, I know it was causing a lot of problems earlier. Not looking as bad. If you are travelling up to Wick, it looks a little bit quieter. With the trains, good to have no warnings to travel this morning. Due to some system failures, we do have a few trains running behind schedule by up to 5 minutes, mainly affecting Chichester and Worthing from what I can see in the south. Anything else, tell me all about it. Phone the jam line 01243 963 960.
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0: Take that and patience. You're listening to V2 Radio Breakfast with Tanya. 23 minutes to 10 on this Monday morning. And Take That are doing their tour at the moment. It's supposed to be amazing, circus. But fans were passing out in London over the weekend, and not because of the excitement. I'm sure they were very excited, but it was because of the heat. 35 degrees Celsius heat. And there's lots of images of even the band looking like they're sweating. The crowds were still turning out, though. But this is where... Does they not have any kind of air conditioning going on? This is where they do have some loyal fans. They still turned out. But yeah, the temperature was too much. Luckily, a little bit cooler now. Highs of 21 degrees Celsius. We'll take that. We've got... take that. Got a week of that. Next week... looking really hot again, so we'll be creeping up to 27-28 degrees Celsius. I'll be okay because we've ordered some fans for our bedrooms, and that takes the edge off a little bit, doesn't it? Maybe a bit of illusion of it being cooler, but desperate measures, will give it a go. And this is where the fan I bought about 20 years ago was very basic. Now I've got a sleep mode on my fan. What does it mean? I just think it just doesn't display the digital temperature. Now after 10 o'clock is the brunch hour, an opportunity for me to chat to someone. They've got nothing to worry about. No fainting here. I've got the aircon on, nice and cool. On Friday, we had a mind reader and a stage hypnotist. We had Poldark, which was fascinating. He did do a couple of tricks, and one of them he's very good, very good. Constantly looking at your face, looking for tells. It was fascinating. A bit different today. I'll be talking to Mike Monk from the local RAF Association, popping in to talk about something that they do in Bognor, a cafe to look after. A bit of a support network, I guess, for veterans. So it was Armed Forces Day at the weekend, so I look forward to the chat with Mike. More music on the way, starting with the latest single from Harry Styles, after we have a look to see what's happening with the travel for you.
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0: OK, 19 minutes to 10 o'clock. We've had some issues with Mid-Sussex on the roads. Still looking pretty slow around the Bolney area, and they've actually got a lane closure on the A272. This is a serious accident that happened a couple of hours ago. It does mean it's still looking quite problematic. If you are travelling eastbound, there's a detour in place as well. So if you're travelling towards Bolney, Calfold, be warned that's adding some extra time to your journey this morning. Looking at the Chichester area, not looking too bad. We did have a fallen tree on the road near North Mundham. It looks like it's cleared because it's now no longer an issue if you're travelling up northbound towards the Wick roundabout. A quick sweep across the area, looking a little bit slow around the Crockhurst Hill and Grove Lodge roundabout if you're travelling on the A27, but generally it's looking okay. We do have some temporary traffic lights on the A283 just towards Stennings. If you're travelling northbound at the moment from Shoreham, it will slow you down and create an extra 15 minutes. updates to your journey. Looking at the trains, we do have some issues causing some problems, actually, due to a road vehicle colliding with a level crossing barrier. We've got a couple of cancellations from Chichester. And looking at a couple of other problems, there's signalling system problems with Worthing. Let me know if you're seeing anything else with your travels this morning. 01243 963 960.
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0: Black Velvet on V2 Radio. Lana Miles, just about 4 minutes to 10. Tanya with the Monday Breakfast Show for you. Nice to have the sunshine, but not the heat today. Feeling a bit cooler. Appreciate warm in the sun, but we'll take highs of 21 degrees Celsius. Newspapers pretty much divided with their focus today. Definitely talking about football, because England have a game on Wednesday. But also a lot about Andy Burnham and his first speech as prospective Prime Minister. Give me 10 years to fix Britain, is the Telegraph, and the Eye says vowing to lift broken Britain up. I was getting very distracted because Andy Burnham listed his top 12 albums of all time. Now, I don't know why this is suddenly trending everywhere, but yeah, good taste in music. Definitely very northern, very indie, but including the Pogues, the Smiths, the Beatles, New Order, I was expecting that one, Stone Roses, yeah, given, Verve, Doves. I haven't thought about Doves for ages. I think I had that album on CD. Seems so long ago. Talking about feeling so long ago, thanks for playing along with the Breakfast Show games. Well done if you worked out it was Catherine Jenkins in The Birthday Detective. And the top answer, if you were playing along to our survey, says it was drinks. And if you're wondering what the question was, you have to go to our catch-up on v2radio.co.uk. A big thank you to the World and Downland for supporting the Breakfast Show, of course. But when one door closes, another opens. So it might be the end of breakfast, but it's the beginning of the brunch hour. Look forward to talking to Mike. And always good to have a guest to come in to chat to, maybe about local things. And today it's quite local because he's from the local RAF Association. It was Armed Forces Day over the weekend. But I want to hear more about what he's doing, because there's a cafe in Bognor Regis. Talk about that. First of all, let's go up to the 10 o'clock news. National and international headlines, followed by the local news from Justin. Starting the music, we have Starship.
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7: From the Sky News Centre at 10. Andy Burnham setting out plans to create a number 10 in the North if he becomes the next Prime Minister. In a speech this morning, the newly elected Makerfield MP will detail his aims for good growth in every postcode. Our political correspondent Rob Powell has more on the Labour leadership favourite's ambitions.
8: Transferring powers out of Westminster, out of the government and into city halls, combined authorities, local councils. And it seems Andy Burnham sees those local democratic institutions as the things that can really drive growth.
7: Venezuelan authorities are warning time is running out to find survivors 5 days after a devastating double earthquake. Nearly 1,500 people are confirmed dead, but tens of thousands are still unaccounted for. An inquiry has warned the education system in England is not set up to serve white working class children. They're the lowest performing large demographic in schools. The independent report found many families want vocational options for students, while the system's mostly focused on academic outcomes. Employment Minister Dame Diana Johnson says emphasis is moving away from universities.
9: There is much more of a recognition now about how important vocational training is. We're investing heavily in apprenticeships. We know that that's something that families, children, parents want to see for their youngsters. So a real investment in apprenticeships.
7: Plans to replace Britain's ageing destroyers have been scrapped in favour of building drone-equipped warships instead. At least six of them will be ordered as part of efforts to future-proof the armed forces. Doctors are warning a trend of microwaving squishy toys can cause explosions and leave children with serious burns. One hospital in Glasgow has treated six children in the past 8 months. And Wimbledon gets underway this morning, but there'll be no Emma Raducanu. The British number one pulled out last night after a scan revealed she has a stress fracture to her leg. That's the latest. I'm Kat Suave.
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10: A dog escaped unharmed after reportedly being grabbed during a knife incident in Brighton. Police say two men were assaulted in Silwood Road on Saturday evening before members of the public wrestled the suspect to the ground. One victim suffered a slash wound to his face and ear. A 33-year-old local man has been arrested on suspicion of GBH with intent. Portsmouth could introduce clearer rules on fly tipping fines from next month. Under the proposed policy, anyone caught dumping small amounts of domestic waste could face a minimum fine of £400. Larger incidents could lead to penalties of up to £1,000. Portsmouth City Council's Cabinet Member for Environmental Services will decide on the policy next week. In other news, a new Marks & Spencer store could open in Chichester in spring 2028. Plans have been submitted to redevelop the former Homebase site on Barnfield Drive into a 55,000 square foot store. According to the Local Democracy Reporting Service, it would include food, clothing and home departments. M&S says its East Street food hall will stay open with investment planned there, whilst two other city branches will close. And finally, Southern Water is holding a public event in Worthing to update customers on its work in the area. Your Water Matters takes place at the Worthing Assembly Hall on the 8th of July. Residents can ask questions about water savings, storm overflows, blockages, flooding and pollution prevention. And that's me with the latest. I'm Justin Cottrell.
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0: Hey, and a very good morning to you. 4 minutes past 10. It's looking lovely already. Nice and sunny. Bit of cloud at times, but not too hot today. Highs of 21 degrees Celsius in Storrington and Rose Green.
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0: Music from Ariana Grande, Hate That I Made You Love Me. 16 minutes past 10, it's the brunch hour. Big thanks to the Good Bean Co for supporting VT Radio. Tony McCarthy looking after you. And it's nice, you know, it's sunny, got a bit of a breeze going on, and highs of 21 degrees Celsius. So we're not in heatwave territory yet. Now, it's quite a big weekend, actually, so it's well timed to have a chat with Mike Monk following the Armed Forces Day. Welcome, Mike. Thanks very much for coming in.
1: My pleasure. Thanks for being here.
0: Yeah, and did you get up to anything at the weekend? Did you celebrate?
1: Well, I have to admit that I was abroad, but the branch or the RAF Association was very much involved.
0: Yeah, I can imagine. It's a great time to kind of celebrate and highlight what it is you do. So let's talk about yourself, Mike, and your military background, if you don't mind.
1: Well, I trained as a Royal Air Force navigator and did 12 years in the RAF.
0: Yeah.
1: Served in, obviously, the UK, Germany, and the Far East and Singapore.
0: Mm.
1: So travelled quite widely, so I've been very, very lucky.
0: Yeah.
1: I ended my time in Germany when I left the Royal Air Force in 1976, and then went to college to retrain my brain, as it were, and get used to civvy life. And then was fortunate enough to become a deputy manager at a leisure centre in the Midlands, and then came down here to Bognor Regis and took over as manager of the Arran Leisure Centre.
0: Oh, okay. Was it hard stepping back into a different role afterwards?
1: Absolutely.
0: slightly different, isn't it?
1: Well, you know, in the Air Force, you know, you said you give an order and basically the order is carried out. Whereas when I first started in the Midlands, it was very heavily unionised. And so therefore, I was always being told, oh, no, that's not in my job description, or that is not in the white book or the purple book. And
0: yeah.
1: I was having to sort of go through everything. And yes, it was a difficult transition. It took me probably about 3 or 4 years to get the hang of it, really, I suppose.
0: Yeah. And when did you decide to start or start helping at Branch 381? Explain what that is first. Is it a cafe? Is it a centre?
1: Yes, RAFA 381 branch is both a branch and a club. So we have our own premises in Bognor Regis, which is in a place called Waterloo Square, which is just north of the pier.
0: Mm.
1: The building is of real interest to the local community. We actually own the building because in 1945 we first started our first branch. I think we borrowed or purchased an old building from Tangmere and set it up in London Road in Bognor. And then eventually we made enough funding to purchase this particular house building that we're in now, which is an old house, which was called an officers' club in the old days. So, so we've been there. So we have two floors, ground floor, which is mainly for catering, toilet facilities, and at the moment we have a snooker room.
0: Mm.
1: And then on the first floor we have a function suite as well as a fully equipped bar. So we have 750 members, and we provide all sorts of welfare for veterans and also serving members of the forces if they come to see us. And we put on a whole range of activities, well-being activity we would term them. So it's a very busy club. But one of our main requirements of our members really is to help us to raise funds for the Royal Air Force Association, which is called WINGS. And each year we raise approximately between £10,000 and £15,000, which goes into welfare. And then some of that welfare money comes back to us, and we then look after the welfare of serving and veterans and their families in our local area.
0: So you said 750 members. That's amazing. That's a lot of people. Why do you think veterans still need to have this connection with each other? Is it just purely because you've been through something similar?
1: Yes, I think that veterans, because we have been through various circumstances, I think that we learnt to think alike in a lot of ways, and I suppose as we get older we do tend to think back in the old days about the good old days, etc.
0: Yeah.
1: But at the same time we do have a lot of what we call associate members who have nothing to do with the Royal Air Force, and they are very, very dedicated in helping us raising funds for wings, as well as volunteering on all the various activities that we put on throughout the year in the club.
0: You must have, in your time there as well, Mike, made a lot of friends. You know, this must be a lovely, like, social opportunity, obviously.
1: Yes, I think that you do make a lot of friends, that's for sure. We'd like to think that it's a welcoming branch and club, and there are people who will come along, and if they are veterans or they have an association with the Royal Air Force, it could be their grandfather flew in the Royal Air Force, or their father may have been in the Royal Air Force in some capacity. I think there's just this link, and of course we always try to promote the forces overall,
0: yeah,
1: as well as of course the Royal Air Force. So we do make sure that the environment is focused a little bit more on the Royal Air Force rather than just a normal club where anything goes, really.
0: Do you think, because I'm guessing there's a lot of storytelling, because everyone's got a story, do you think people try to trump each other? Like, no, let me tell you about what happened to me.
1: Well, you might get the odd person who does that. I think those days are sort of like going. Yes, you couldn't say, oh yes, I remember, there I was at, you know, 50,000 feet, but nothing on the clock but the maker's name or something like
0: yeah,
1: that.
0: Yeah.
1: But, you know, but it, because the actual number of veterans is reducing in our area, then the vast majority of our members are in fact associate members.
0: Yeah.
1: I don't suppose they're that interested in the war story, so to speak.
0: Oh no, of course we're all interested. No, absolutely. So what's coming up? Do you do big events? You're talking about some fundraisers there. Sounds like you're doing well. What have you got coming up that's worth mentioning?
1: Excuse me. In terms of fundraising, our wings officer, Jane Potter, she's very active. I mean, last weekend, for example, she was at the Littlehampton Armed Forces Day.
0: Yep.
1: And she raised about £700 for wings, which is pretty good going for a day. So in the future, we have, as I say, we have this very, very wide-ranging weekly series of activities that people can use. So, for example, anything from, say, line dancing.
0: You've got a Fred's horse race night.
1: Oh, yes.
0: Bingo.
1: Oh, yes, we do that. Yes, and we have live music weekends, normally on a Saturday evening. So that's always popular.
0: Yeah.
1: We have ukulele groups. We have the minstrels, as we call them, they go out into the local community raising funds for wings. We have our own choir. I think we are the only branch in the country that has a choir. And we will next be performing at the South Down Folk Festival in September.
0: Oh, cool.
1: Yeah, so that's something we've done in the past as well. So just a huge amount of going on. But also, I think one of the key things that we like to provide is what I would term a safe area for people to be. Mm. We have a lot of ladies who are now without their husbands because unfortunately they've died.
0: Mm.
1: And I think they, when they come to us, they know they are going to be well looked after. It's just a nice environment for them to be in. So
0: yeah.
1: I think that is another plus as far as we're concerned, that we do actually look after people when they're with us.
0: Absolutely, and it's a great way to stay connected and a reason to leave the house, especially if they're helping once they're there. And you also have a veterans breakfast?
1: Yes, we do. That's once a month, and that is a tri-service breakfast. So we have guys from the and ladies, of course, from the Navy and from the Army, as well as, of course, the Royal Air Force. We have quite a large group who come over from Hayling Island.
0: Oh, okay,
1: yeah.
0: And you don't mind that?
1: Well, no, we did check their passports. Yeah, they were all in date, so they were okay. Yes, we accepted them. They're a good bunch of chaps. Yeah, very good.
0: Excellent. It sounds amazing. And looking at the website, it looks a lovely building. I can see why you're talking about the two levels. It looks really impressive, and always open for new people, I take it.
1: Absolutely. Yes, we have a sign outside saying, you know, come in and see what we do. So we're always very welcoming. What we're trying to do now, actually, we're in the middle of trying to redevelop the ground floor, and the snooker room isn't very well used at all. So if there's anybody out there who fancies a lovely Riley made 12-foot full-size snooker table in perfect condition, then please contact us because we want to get rid of it.
0: Excellent. So, well, it's big, aren't they? You always forget when you play pool and you see snooker. Yeah. It's huge.
1: Yeah, I don't, it's probably houses that might be able to accommodate it. Could be in Oldwick, I suppose.
0: Yeah, yeah. Look, there's a lot of houses that could accommodate it in Chichester. Yeah, Chichester. Look, ask the world. You never know. Someone might get in touch with you. And so if you do want to ask you some more questions about this, is it best to go to your website or your Facebook? How best to get involved?
1: I would suggest the website, and that is always being updated. We're in the process of doing a big update at the moment. So, yes, I would suggest the website would be best. I did forget to mention our relationship with REF Odium.
0: Oh, okay.
1: Yeah. I served at REF Odium all those years ago, and during the Afghanistan campaign, I noticed that we could actually send welfare boxes out to what they call 1310 flight, where there was a rotation of crews from Odium in Afghanistan. So we started doing that and sent out, on average, about 5 boxes a month, containing all sorts of items like coffee and tea and biscuits, but not chocolate biscuits because they melted. Dundee cakes were very popular, magazines, etc., etc. So we carried on right the way through until they finished in Afghanistan, and then carried on in Mali when they went out there. And as a result of that, crews from the squadrons, 2 squadrons, would often come down to see us and tell us all about their exploits in Afghanistan, which was very, very interesting because they could bring videos of how they were flying, some of the videos you never saw on television, and their experiences, which were quite harrowing upon occasion, but they really were very, very grateful to us for what we were doing. And of course it meant that, you know, we were thinking of them whilst they were out in Afghanistan, supporting our troops. And at one stage, I actually managed to get one of our local artists, sergeant, I can't remember his Christian name now. He was very keen on painting aircraft, and I told him about this particular problem that they had, where somebody would receive the Distinguished Flying Cross for rescuing troops. And so we went up to Odium to meet the pilot, and he started taking pictures of the Chinook. He then painted this particular Chinook plus another one, and the pilot and his crew came down to the unveiling, and unbeknownst to them, I managed to contact the Royal Anglians, who were the ones who were rescued, and they also came down. So at the time when we did the unveiling, the army guys walked into the room, and there wasn't a dry eye in the house. So that was quite an emotional time.
0: Yeah. So there's just so many like areas you can focus on with this, because it could just be the people in your area. But as you say, if people are visiting, it took time to organise that, though. A lot of contacts.
1: Yes. Well, it's amazing what people will do for you.
0: Yeah.
1: I always think that there are very few people who will just say, no, I'm not going to do it. People aren't very generous by and large, you know. So we've been very lucky, very lucky, and so our relationship with REF Odium continues to this day.
0: That's good. So thanks very much, Mike, for visiting. A lot to unpick there. And of course, if you want to send in any of your stories, I'll pass them on to Mike. And if you want to get in touch for more information, so it is at Waterloo Square, Bognor Regis. They do a lot of things there. And yeah, if you go to their website, you'll find out more information. On Facebook, it's just called 381 Club, Bognor Regis. Mike, thanks very much for coming in today.
1: My pleasure.
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0: be clear, I'm not offering lessons in love. I'm just playing a few songs for you, okay? Level 42 on V2 Radio. 18 minutes to 11. The brunch hour. Big thanks to Good Bean Co for supporting. And thanks very much to Mike Monk for coming in from the local RAF Association talking about Branch 381. So, sounds absolutely amazing. Looking at their website, loads of stuff going on. Lots of socialising and definitely fundraising, which they seem to be doing really well from what he was saying. If you do want to get involved or you just got a few questions for them, yeah, they've got a Facebook and a website. Thanks very much, Mike. Tomorrow we'll be talking to Jenny from the old station in Petworth, celebrating National Afternoon Tea Day. Oh good, we like talking about tea and cake, don't we, and scones. Oh, note to self, have the big debate with Jenny about cream or jam on first. I know, no, it's a big debate. Not now, that's for tomorrow, okay? After 11 o'clock, Mr. Neil Bateman is back looking after you with his usual fun and games in his show, which include the Who, What, When, Where quiz and also the Battle of the Businesses. I'll let Neil keep you up to date with what's going on in his show, of course. Music on the way, brand new from a band that are actually supporting Take That and getting rave reviews, which is The Script, coming up on V2 Radio.
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0: I felt that way last week with the heat wave, actually, especially lots of supermarkets that had the fridges and freezers breaking down. Ghost Town, the specials, V2 Radio. That's the end of the brunch hour. Thanks very much for listening to me. Thanks very much to my guest, Mike Monk, and leaving you in the capable hands of Mr. Neil Bateman. Just after the 11 o'clock news, national and international headlines, followed by Justin's local news, music starting with EMF, and I'll see you tomorrow. Take care.
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12: From the Sky News Centre at 11, Andy Burnham's preparing to set out his vision for the UK if he becomes the next Prime Minister. The Labour leadership favourite wants to create a number 10 in the north as part of wider plans to devolve powers away from Westminster. The head of the Conservatives, Kemi Badenoch, has dismissed those plans, saying they'll lead to more taxes and regulation. She says the country's now at the mercy of a lengthy leadership contest.
13: Britain is heading for a summer of chaos. We have a caretaker Prime Minister, barely in office, definitely not in power. All major policy and spending decisions have been put on hold.
12: It's thought 47,000 people are still missing following devastating earthquakes in Venezuela. More than 1,400 people are known to have died, with the hopes of finding survivors rapidly fading. An independent report's found England's education system is not set up to serve white working class children. The study says reforms are needed to tackle academic underachievement in the demographic. Resident doctors in Northern Ireland have walked out this morning in their strike over pay. Services at hospitals and GP surgeries are expected to be affected. The gates have opened ahead of the first day at Wimbledon. Brit Harriet Dartz starts the action on court one against Yelena Ostapenko after Emma Raducanu withdrew last night with a stress fracture. We've heard from these people that have been camping overnight to get tickets.
14: We initially arrived at 2:40 and we had a beach tent with us that we didn't know because we hadn't opened it yet. There was over 15,000 people already camping.
15: Very excited now. We've got the court two wristband finally after how many hours it's been.
16: It's been like Mission Impossible, you know, getting your tent up, then getting your tent back down.
12: And a group of scientists are working on a way of making a healthier sausage roll. The researchers in Edinburgh say they want to cut the amount of saturated fat without ruining their flaky texture. That's the latest. I'm Kat Suave.
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17: Two people have been injured after police were called to reports of a knifeman threatening people in Brighton. Sussex police say the suspect was tackled to the ground by members of the public in Silwood Road on Saturday. One man was taken to hospital with serious but not life-threatening injuries. Police are yet to give an update on the second person's injuries. A 33-year-old local man was arrested on suspicion of GBH with intent. People in Sussex will be able to put their questions directly to Southern Water next month. The company's next Your Water Matters event is being held at Worthing Assembly Hall on the 8th of July. Customers can meet staff, raise concerns and hear more about planned local work. Southern Water says more than £44 million will be spent improving water resilience and wastewater infrastructure in Worthing. In other news, East Sussex County Council has backed a plan to support families on low incomes. Councillor Daniel Bradley has signed off to submit the Council's delivery plan for the Government's Crisis and Resilience Fund. The county has been allocated almost £7.3 million for the years 2026-27. The fund replaces the Household Support Fund with a greater focus on prevention, financial resilience and reducing reliance on emergency help such as food banks. And finally, Chichester MP Jess Brown Fuller has visited Priory Park Cricket Club to hear about the challenges facing grassroots sport in the city. She met members and coaches from one of Chichester's most active community cricket clubs. The visit comes as Chichester District Council commits almost £1 million to redeveloping the White Pavilion in Priory Park. And that's me with the latest. I'm Justin Cottrell.
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19: Hello, very good morning to you. It's a little after 4 minutes past 11 on this rather lovely Monday morning, actually, across the south. Dry today with some sunny spells. A lot of sunshine this morning, actually. Turning a little bit cloudy this afternoon. Most of us staying dry, though. And then there's more sunshine to look forward to as we head into the evening as well. Light winds today, making it feel very pleasant. Around about 24 degrees is the afternoon high. And at the moment in Bognor Regis and Chichester, it's 21 degrees.
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2: So 12 minutes after 11 and a very, very good morning to you. If you just joined us here on V2 Radio this morning, thank you very much for tuning in. It is Neil on the daytime show all the way through to lunchtime today here on V2 Radio with our little daytime quiz as well. Two new rounds of the Battle of the Businesses with two teams taking on this week's challenge, which I'll tell you more about in just a few moments. Before all that, new music. This is Jack Savaretti, brand new song. He's teamed up with Katie Tunstall for this, the latest, called Tempting Fate.

0: March on the Fiji Radio and the Rhythm of the Night. And brand new before that, really growing on me the first time we played it here on the daytime show. Katie Tunstall with Jack Severetti, Tempting Fate, which is their brand new song. That's going to be a big hit. Love that. Nearly 20 past 11 is the time on this rather lovely Monday morning. I must admit, this is more like it as far as I'm concerned. For the temperature, it's the perfect combination. We've got lovely blue skies, we've got sunshine, and it's around about 23, 24 degrees, I think, in most parts across the south at the moment, which for me is just right. Can we have more of this, please? I'll be a happy boy. Right, coming next, we get the latest on the roads, latest travel news coming up next, and we are but 10 minutes away from round one of the Battle of the Businesses. I'll tell you more in just a moment. V2 Radio.
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0: Music from Sister Sledge, James Morrison as well, to play next here on V2 Radio. Update on the roads for you. Before we go any further, things looking okay-ish. I say that because around Chiddester, I'm afraid the A27's up to its usual tricks. From Portfield all the way through to Stockbridge, it's looking busy in both directions. Quite a long queue, in fact, westbound at Stockbridge at the moment. North Burstead, yeah, similar situation there. Gladius Way, Rowan Way, both looking slow, due, of course, to that ongoing road closure at North Burstead between the Pink Pub and up towards the Gladius Way roundabout. So that still continues, I'm afraid, today to cause problems. Looking a little bit slow at Crossbush, at Arundel. Again, if you're westbound towards Arundel itself, into the Crossbush roundabout and around Worthing as well. Again, in the usual places, Offington, Grove Lodge, and Lions Farm, all looking a little bit slow this morning. Apart from that, things looking okay elsewhere. Now then, on the trains, there's an issue going on at the moment between Barnum and Horsham. There's disruption likely until lunchtime today, and this is due to the fact that the vehicle has collided with the barriers at the level crossing at Billingshurst, which means that trains are having to run at a much reduced speed on all lines, both directions. So expect delays at least until lunchtime on the line between Horsham and Barnum. That's the current situation on the trains. If you can update us on the roads, love to hear from you. In the usual number, of course, here in the V2 Radio Studio, on the phones or on WhatsApp, it's 01243 963 960.
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0: Incognito on VT Radio, always there. And before that, Sister Sledge and Mama Never Told Me. Was that first two? I think it probably was, way back in 1975. It is very nearly 11:30, and we are very nearly going to play the first round of the Battle of the Businesses. That is coming up very shortly indeed. Stand by your beds. It's quiz time in just a moment.
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0: Chandelier, that is Sia on VT Radio. It's 25 to 12 and this rather lovely Monday morning across the south. You're listening to VT Radio. It's proper local radio is this, live from our studios in Chichester, 24 hours a day across Sussex and Hampshire, online on DAB Radio and on your smart speakers as well. 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
0: Time once again then to play another round of the Battle of the Businesses. Two new teams taking on the challenge this week. And I say two new teams. They are friends who have met before, but we've not spoken to for quite a long time, actually. A little bit later on in the show, we'll be chatting to Foresight, the Vision Sport charity in Bognor Regis. Julie and the team there joining us at around 12:30. Before that, it's time to say a big hello once again to Sarah and Clara and the team at Marriott House and Lodge in Chichester. Let's go there now say a very good morning to Sarah. Hello, Sarah.
3: Hi, Neil.
0: Hello, and welcome back. Lovely to see you again. Lovely to have you back on the radio and playing the Battle of the Businesses. Got a big team with you today, surrounded by people in the bistro area of Marriott House.
3: That's where we are, Neil.
0: Very, very. I just put my very poshest voice on for the bistro area. But Sarah, tell us who's in the team today. Who have you got with you?
3: I've got myself, Clara, Sky, Paul, Rudo, Jeff, a couple of residents, Mary and Camilla, Kate, Mandy, Matt and Kelly.
0: Goodness me, that's half the population of Chichester you've crammed in there, I reckon. So, good luck all of you when we do the quiz in just a few moments. So, Marriott House and Lodge. Tell us more, Sarah, if people don't know where you are or what it's all about. Just give us a bit of an overview of what Marriott House is and where it is.
3: So we provide nursing and residential care, and we are opposite the cathedral and next to the college in Chichester.
0: Oh, yeah, absolutely, yeah. Lovely, a lovely position as well. What a prime spot to be in as well, in the heart of Chichester City Centre.
3: I can see the cathedral from where I'm sitting.
0: Oh, what a lovely area to be in, right in the heart of fabulous Chichester as well. And as I say, opposite the cathedral, but also, as you say, I mean, you're just a couple of minutes a walk, aren't you, from some fabulous open spaces like the Cathedral Gardens, of course. Ah, oh, just around the corner. Very nice too.
3: Yep.
0: So, Sarah, how long have you been there? Because we've spoken before, I know, but how long have you been at Marriott House?
3: So I've been here 26 years now. Goodness, forever, really.
0: Mate, forever.
3: So almost as long as the home has been here.
0: You must love the job, I think. I think that's...
3: I do.
0: You do, absolutely. What do you do, Sarah? What's your role?
3: So I'm the administrator, actually. But my team around me, I have our ops manager, I have the maintenance team, we have the kitchen team, we have the care team. Everyone's here.
0: Fantastic. So, a lovely spot. What would you say, I mean, quite apart from the location, which we've already said is fabulous, but what would you say would make Marriott House and Lodge stand out amongst other care homes in the area?
3: I think we're a fun home, Neil. We have lots going on all the time. We have great food. We have just, everything's just brilliant about us.
0: What more can you say? Now you were at the Gala yesterday in Chichester, not yesterday, Saturday, and you were telling me just now before we went on air, all had a brilliant time, I hear.
3: We did. It was really, really good, really well organised. Thank you to Chichester City Council. We had a really nice, we met so many people, it was lovely.
0: Oh, what a fantastic day as well, and the weather was pretty good as well, wasn't it, on Saturday? So that's brilliant. I'm glad you had a fantastic time. You've got your own thing coming up very soon indeed, have you? Is it not next week, it's the week after, isn't it?
3: The 11th of July, we've got our Summer Fete.
0: Yeah.
3: So we are looking for stall holders. We'll have loads going on in the in the afternoon. So anyone that wants to come along should come along.
0: Yeah, absolutely. Simple as that. So there you go. I'm sure we'll find out more about what's going on next Saturday. Not this coming Saturday. Saturday after 11th of July. The big Summer Fete at Marriott House and Lodge in the heart of fabulous Chichester City Centre. I'm sure we'll find out more about it as the week goes on, Sarah and team. So the time has come to pose our first 10 questions of the week, Sarah. Is the team feeling brainy on this Monday morning?
3: Are we ready?
4: Yeah.
0: No, I said, are you brainy? Not are you ready?
3: Well, we're not there for, we're just ready, Neil.
0: That might be a different question, obviously. Well, we'll find out, won't we? Now, since the last time you played with us, Sarah, and we had the great pleasure of your company, we have changed the rules a little bit here on the Battle of the Businesses, but only in your favour, because you now get the chance one day only during the course of the week, to play for double points, which means if you score 6 points, we'll double it up to 12. Now, you can only do that once during the course of the week, but you don't need to decide today which day you want to do it. You can take us all by surprise and say, Neil, I'm going to play for double points today, before we start doing the quiz questions. So it's as simple as that. Both teams get the opportunity of doing that during the course of the week. So, Sarah, I will ask you, before we start doing our 10 questions this morning, are you going to play for double points today, or do you want to leave it for one day later in the week?
3: Okay. Not today. We're all right today.
0: Not today, thank you. Right, okay.
3: That's it.
0: Right, so you're going to go for double points later in the week. Interesting tactic, of course, because some teams decide to play, for double points at the beginning of the week, give themselves an early lead. Others wait until the middle of the week to see how things are going. And others, like last week, played on the final day. The choice is yours. So, Sarah and the team, 10 questions, 60 seconds, as always. Nothing's changed in that respect. And as always, if you don't like the question, if you don't know the answer, just say pass. And I'll move on to the next one. And you can all shout out the answers. It doesn't have to be Sarah that does all the work. You've got, said just now, we've got half the population of Chichester in the room there. So if you know the answer, shout it out nice and clear. So good luck. 10 questions, 60 seconds. Sarah and Clara and the team at Marriott House and Lodge in Chichester, good luck. And your time starts now. In which children's book did a spider called Charlotte and a pig called Wilbur appear in? What is the biggest animal in the world?
5: Blue whale.
0: Good. Who played Captain Jack Sparrow in the Pirates of the Caribbean films?
3: Johnny Depp.
0: From which American city do the band The Killers come from?
3: Vegas.
0: Who is currently second in line to the throne?
3: William. Prince William.
0: Harry. Name the song with this lyric. Starts off the first verse. She played the fiddle in an Irish band, but she fell in love with an Englishman.
5: All the way, girl. Yeah.
0: Babies of which animals are known as joeys?
5: Kangaroos.
0: Which Italian city is Shakespeare's Romeo and Juliet set in?
3: Verona.
0: Who played the lead role in the 2001 film Lara Croft Tomb Raider?
3: Angelina Jolie.
0: Oh, some good answers there, team. Very well played. We didn't quite get to question 10, but we did very well indeed on the 9 questions. Let's go through the questions once again. Had no trouble with the first question. Which children's book did a spider called Charlotte and a pig called Wilbur appear in? It was indeed Charlotte's Web. The blue whale, spot on, largest animal in the world. It was Jenny Depp, you're right, who played Captain Jack Sparrow. Vegas, yeah, was Las Vegas from where the Killers come from. It's Prince George, who's second in line to the throne. Oh. Galway girl, absolutely right, the Ed Sheeran song. And Joey's, yes, it is kangaroos, but also koalas. The baby koalas are called joeys as well. But anyway, you got the point for kangaroos. And Verona, you're right, was where Romeo and Juliet was set in. So, Sarah and the team, this is not a bad start for a Monday, because you got through 9 questions and you got 8 out of 10. Well done. That's not a bad start. So there you go. 8 points carried forward to tomorrow, when we'll play again. Sarah and the rest of the team, are you going to have a packed house again tomorrow, or are they going to all desert you tomorrow, do you reckon?
3: I hope so, Neil. We will.
0: They've got all the questions. They've got all the answers. Sarah and the rest of the team, have a lovely rest of the day. Lovely to have you back on the show. Look forward to talking to you tomorrow about the same time. Have a lovely Monday. Take care. Bye.
5: Yeah, thank you. Bye-bye.
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Tears for Fears and advice for the young at heart on VT Radio from their Songs in the Big Chair. Brilliant. 10 to 12 is 12. Well done to Clara and Sarah and the team at Marrowd House in Lodge. Good start to the week. 8 points. Bodes well for the rest of the week. Very well played. That is round one. Done and dusted. We'll play round two at around 12:30. And we welcome back Julie and the friends at Foreside Fish and Sport in Bognor Regis. They're back to play round two and maybe pick up another pizza voucher at the end of the week. Add to their collection. So we look forward to chatting to them. We'll play round two at around 12:30 here on V2 Radio. Before all that, this is new. This is the latest from Taylor Swift.

0: 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Hot chocolate before that, and your sexy thing. 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It's 12 o'clock. 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
2: From the Sky News Centre at midday, Andy Burnham's vowed to do things differently in his first major speech since Sir Keir Starmer announced his resignation. The man who's expected to become the next Prime Minister says there needs to be growth in every postcode. He's set out a vision for what he says will be the biggest rebalancing of power ever. The former Manchester mayor says we can't have more of the same.
3: The country isn't where it should be. It is stuck in a rut, and clearly we can't go on like this. My generation of politicians, including me, must take responsibility. We haven't been good enough.
2: Actress Dame Penelope Keith has died aged 86. Her family says she passed away peacefully at home where she'd been living with cancer. She was best known for her roles in To the Manor Born and The Good Life. Here's our entertainment correspondent Katie Spencer.
4: It was these sort of oddly sympathetic, sharp, snobbish characters that she was so good at, which could have in theory been real sort of caricatures of a certain type, but she made something. It resonated with a lot of people, I think.
2: More than 1,400 people are confirmed dead after two earthquakes struck Venezuela last week. It's thought 47,000 people are still missing. A man's been charged with murder after the discovery of a body in a stone circle in the Peak District during a summer solstice event. Simon Babinko is also accused of attempted murder over a separate incident in Chesterfield. Demands rising so rapidly for children's mental health services in England that services are struggling to respond. A report from the Children's Commissioner says one in 10 children have an active referral for treatment. And the 2026 Wimbledon Championships are just getting underway, but there'll be no Emma Raducanu due to an injury. An estimated 140,000 portions of strawberries and cream will be sold over the next fortnight. That's the latest from Sky News. I'm Kat Suave.
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5: Members of the public have been praised after tackling a suspected knife man to the ground in Brighton. Police were called to Silwood Road just before six on Saturday evening. Two local men were injured. One suffered a slash wound to his face and ear, whilst another was reportedly hit through a taxi window. A 33-year-old local man has been arrested on suspicion of GBH with intent. Facilities for grassroots sport in Chichester have been raised during a visit to Priory Park Cricket Club. The MP for Chichester, Jess Brown Fuller, met players, coaches and members to hear about the pressures facing the club. Jess says community clubs need proper investment, adding they are vital to local health and well-being. A new pavilion at Priory Park has already been approved by the District Council. In other news, Southern Water is holding a public event in Worthing to update customers on its work in the area. Your Water Matters takes place at Worthing Assembly Hall on the 8th of July. Residents can ask questions about water saving, storm overflows, blockages, flooding and pollution prevention. And finally, television's Alex Polisi, the hotel inspector, is coming to the University of Chichester. She's the headline speaker at a back-to-business event organised by the Chichester Chamber of Commerce to help Sussex businesses of all sizes grow and achieve stability. It's hoped the day will help startups and established companies. The event takes place on Friday, the 11th of September. And that's me with the latest. I'm Justin Cottrell.
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7: 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This is Monday lunchtime. Dry this afternoon with some good sunny spells. Cloud increasing, though, as the afternoon goes on, although most of us should stay dry. And then there's more sunshine to look forward later on this evening as well. Light winds making it really quite a pleasant day, really. 24, 25, maybe the warmest temperatures this afternoon, but... that was about 10 degrees down on last week, isn't it? At the moment in Arundel and Littlehampton, it's 23 degrees.
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Sabrina Carpenter. Espresso on V2 Radio. Peter Gabriel before that. And Sledgehammer. It's 14 minutes past 12 on this Monday morning. Well, I was going to say Monday morning. Monday lunchtime now, isn't it? 12:15. Have you checked out V2 Radio vouchers? We've updated. We have some brand new vouchers on sale right now. These appeared on Saturday morning, but we've still got a few left. You've got to be quick. How about the half price entry to the Weald and Downland Living Museum? We've got half price family tickets, we've got half price grown-up tickets, and we've got half price kids tickets. But the family tickets are really going great guns. If you fancy one of those, get half price entry to the Weald and Downland Living Museum this summer. It'll only cost you £25.50. They're normally £51. So that's family tickets as well. But we've also got half-price adult and child tickets as well. So be quick, because they are selling like hotcakes. They really are. And don't forget, this week is your last chance to grab tickets half-price for the Back Then Festival. Because after that, booking closes for the Back Then Festival. Takes place in August. Here in Chichester, August the 8th. But this is the last week that we have the tickets on sale. So grab them quickly. Otherwise, they're gone and that's it. Back Then Festival, 8th of August here in Chichester. We've got adult and child tickets, half price, of course, on the V2 Radio voucher store. 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V2vouchers.co.uk.

0: Daryl Hall, John Oates and V2 Radio, and I Can't Go For That, and before that Calvin Harris with Jazzy and Satisfy on V2 Radio. It's 22 minutes after 12. We have round two of the Battle of the Businesses coming up in about 5 minutes from now. Going to be catching up with Julie and the team at Foresight Vision Support in Bognor Regis. Be chatting to them in just a few moments. First though, latest news on the roads, the latest travel information coming next here on V2 Radio.
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0: Music from Stushy on the way next, and classic from the Electric Light Orchestra as well. On the roads at the moment, the queue at Stockbridge on the A27, well, if anything, that looks a little better than it did. Not quite as bad as it was the last time we checked. Still looking slow, though, from the Wick Road roundabout through to the Bognor Road Junction if you are sort of eastbound. Anti-clockwise, if you like, around the city. Elsewhere, things are looking good. A27 west of Chichester running okay. A little bit slow through the Havant Junction. We've got those roadworks there still at the junction with the Langston Road. Also, an accident which has occurred a little bit further to the east, west rather, if you're heading towards Portsmouth and Southsea. But that is slowing traffic down a little bit. As I say, once you get past the Havant bypass towards Farlington, basically. So that's looking rather slow at the moment in the eastbound direction on the A27. Elsewhere, things not looking too bad. On the trains, still got delays between Barnham and Billingshurst. Now, this is due to a train, or rather a car, having collided with the level crossing barriers near Billingshurst. So that's causing problems, as you can imagine. Delays there with trains running slow in both directions. Disruption liable at least until the early part of the afternoon, so check before you travel and be prepared for a bit of delay. If you can update us on the roads, as always, we would love to hear from you. The usual number, 01243 963 960 for the V2 Radio Jam Line.
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0: Electric Light Orchestra on V2 Radio. Sweet Talking Woman. A little after 12:30, round two of the Battle of the Businesses coming up in just a moment. Stay tuned.
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0: 12:55 on this Monday lunchtime. Let us play round two of the Battle of the Businesses, shall we? A little while ago, we were chatting to Marriott House and Lodge. The team picked up 8 points. What a flying start to a Monday morning. Let us now play round two. And let us once again say a very good morning, or rather good afternoon, I guess, after midday, to our very good friends at Foresight Vision Support in Falcon Reaches. They're waiting for us as always. It's Julie. Hello, Julie. How are you?
7: Hello, Neil. We're very well, thank you.
0: And it's lovely to have you back on the show. We've talked so many times in the past, but it's lovely to have you back on, especially now, because as I mentioned a little bit earlier in the show, Battle of the Businesses is taking a little bit of a break over the summer months. So we just squeezed you in before it sort of hibernates for the summer.
7: We're very grateful.
0: Well, it's lovely to have you back on. And I wish we'd been talking to you last week, because you could have told us all about it. But by the sounds of things, you barely needed to, because last week was the Big Give to Small Charities Week campaign, which went really well, didn't it, for as far as you're concerned. Tell us about what the campaign was all about, and tell us how successful you were as well, Julie.
7: Yeah, thank you. So last week was Small Charities Week, which is a national initiative that recognises the great work that small charities like us do across the country. And the Big Give got behind it and were offering some match funding via donations.
0: Wow.
7: So they chose us as one of the charities to take part.
0: Fantastic.
7: And they offered us £2,500 in match funding. So they said to us, if you can get £2,500 in donations, we'll give you... sorry, not 2,500. What am I saying? That's the total. 1,250 in donations. Yeah. We will match it to give you 2,500.
0: And you did it.
7: So we did it. And we did it within the first 3 days of the week.
0: Wow. Fantastic. So, brilliant.
7: Yeah, we're incredibly grateful to all our supporters and donors who absolutely got behind it. And it's always nice, isn't it? If you're giving something to charity, if somebody else is going to make it double.
0: Yeah. Exactly. So, you know, so someone was very kind enough to even donate a pound, that immediately becomes £2.
7: Exactly.
0: You know, if somebody's kind enough to donate, you know, a fiver, immediately becomes £10. So, I mean, that's a brilliant, isn't it? So successful. And, of course, I mean, we're going to talk, obviously, about the charity this week, Julie, and I'm sure a lot of people, certainly in Bognor Regis and around Bognor, will know all about Foresight Vision Support. But in a nutshell, just tell everybody what it's all about that might be listening for the first time.
7: Okay, so we're a local independent charity and we provide support to people of all ages, so adults and children, anyone living in the county of West Sussex who's living with any form of sight loss. And the RNIB reckon that that's about 36,000 people. And obviously, and sadly, more and more being diagnosed each day. So, yes, a lot of people that we support, all different types of support. And our message to anyone listening, I guess, is that if you or someone you know is living with sight loss and needs some support, just get in touch with us. Pick up the phone, go on our website, send us an email, whatever's easiest.
0: Yeah, absolutely. And so easy to get that information as well from the website, which is very simply four. Site.org.uk. Very simple to find all the information about the charity. Based in Bognor Regis, but as Judy says, they're helping people right across the area, not just necessarily based in Bognor, but you spread your wings far and wide to help many people across West Sussex. I know, Julie, we can find out a lot more about the services this week, obviously. Now, I know you're in a bit of a hurry and you've got a rush, but I'm not going to let you go until you've answered our 10 questions.
7: Okay.
0: Julie, have you got anybody to help you with today? All right?
7: I have.
0: You
7: have? I've got
0: fantastic.
7: Tina, Karen and Fiona. And Jean.
0: Oh, brilliant. Well, ladies, you should walk it in that case. No trouble at all. We've got 10 questions coming up, 60 seconds. Now, Julie, I think you know by now, we offer all of our teams, both of them, that is, each week the opportunity to play for double points on one day of the week only. But you don't need to decide which day it is, unless, of course, you want to play for double points today. Is that of interest, or are you going to wait till later in the week?
7: I think we'll wait and see how the week goes.
0: Fantastic. There you go. Both teams deciding to delay their double points day until one day later in the week. Well, good luck, Julie, and the rest of the team at Foresight Vision Support in Bognor Regis. 10 questions, 60 seconds to get through as many as we can. You know how it works by now. Good luck, everybody. And the time starts now. Which famous song starts with these lyrics? Is this the real life? Is this
7: Bohemian Rhapsody?
0: What was the name of the Beatles' very first album?
7: Pass.
0: Which nut would you find in the middle of a Ferrero Rocher chocolate?
7: Hazelnut.
0: Not including Pluto, what is the smallest planet in the solar system?
7: Mars.
0: Which actor, Scottish actor, played the 10th Doctor Who?
7: David Tennant.
0: In which UK city is the well-known street artist Banksy originally from?
7: Bristol.
0: Robin Williams played a British nanny in which 1993 film? Which group had a big hit back in the 1970s with the song Hotel California?
7: The Eagles.
0: Which country does the spirit tequila come from?
7: Mexico.
0: And how many zeros are there in 1 million?
7: Six.
0: It's the correct answer. Well done. Let's just whiz through the questions very quickly. You got the song straight away. Is this the real life? Is this just fantasy? Of course it was Bohemian Rhapsody. The only one you passed on, the name of the Beatles' first album, it was Please Please Me. It was their first one. Hazelnuts, you're absolutely right. Not including Pluto. What's the smallest planet in the solar system? It's Mercury is the smallest. Uh-huh. Yeah. David Tennant, big tick there, of course, played the 10th Doctor Who. Bristol, famously associated with Banksy. Robin Williams and Mrs. Doubtfire had no problems with that one at all. The Eagles, of course, is Hotel California. And which country does tequila originate from? Mexico. And there are indeed six zeros in 1 million. So, Julie, you got through all 10 questions, passed on one incorrect answer. It means you too have scored 8 points.
7: Hey,
0: not bad at all.
7: That's a good start.
0: It's a great start, Julie. And that means that actually tomorrow we're sort of back to square one, because both teams so far are on 8 points. So
7: yeah,
0: it's even Stevens when we play round two tomorrow. Julie, it's been lovely to have you back on the show. We're going to hear lots more about Foresight and Vision Support, I'm sure, over the days to come. And we look forward to chatting to you or maybe one of your colleagues tomorrow. Look forward to it then. Julie, have a smashing rest of the day. And we'll talk to you later in the week. Take care.
7: Okay, thank you. Bye.
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2: Hey, it's me. Just checking in. I know there's a lot going on right now. So, how you feeling?

0: Michael Jackson. Well, You Make Me Feel from 1987. It's V2 Radio on a Monday lunchtime. And well done to both of our teams on the Battle of the Businesses, both scoring 8 points. Well done. Even Stevens to both points, saying it's a tie at the moment. As we go into Tuesday's game, we'll play tomorrow, of course, all part of Tuesday's daytime show here on V2 Radio. So 8 points apiece as it currently stands. Well done to Marriott House and Lodge in Chichester, Foresight Vision Support in Vognor Regis. Well done to both of you. Very nearly 1 o'clock, the latest news headlines, and this afternoon's weather is next. 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
9: From the Sky News Centre at 1, Andy Burnham says he will take power out of the centre with an expansion of the Prime Minister's office to Manchester. Makefield's recently elected MPs made his first major policy speech since launching his leadership bid to replace Sir Keir Starmer. He says the so-called Number 10 North will be the nerve centre of a rewired Britain at a national and local level.
10: Imagine good growth in every postcode and hope in every heart. Well, imagine no more. Let's make it happen.
9: To the Manor Born star, Dame Penelope Keith has died at the age of 86. The BAFTA winner's family says she passed away peacefully at home after living with cancer. A stalker who used fake Tinder profiles to lure men to his ex-partner's home has been jailed for 8 years. Asad Hussein had at least 18 men turn up to her address, believing the woman wanted to act out sexual fantasies. The 36-year-old from Cheshire was convicted of stalking involving serious alarm or distress and assault by beating. Victoria Lowry is a specialist victims advocate.
11: Her and her daughters could have been harmed, they could have been killed, because we don't know the men he contacted. Do they have a criminal record? Are they existing sex offenders? We don't know their intention. It's by absolute miracle that she wasn't harmed.
9: A man has been charged with murder following the death of a 26-year-old during a summer solstice event in the Peak District last week. Isaac Clare Watts was found dead at Stanton Lee's Stone Circle last Monday. The Children's Commissioner says there's a crisis facing children's mental health services in England. Around 1 in 10 kids had a referral for treatment in the year to March 2025. And British tennis star Harriet Dart is opening play on Court 1 at Wimbledon shortly after Emma Raducanu withdrew with a leg injury. She'll take on Yelena Ostapenko. That's the latest from Sky News. I'm Kat Suave.
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3: Witnesses are being urged to contact police after a motorcyclist was seriously injured in a collision with a car near Horsham. The crash happened at around 5:45pm on Saturday at the Robin Hood roundabout on the A24. The injured rider is a 29-year-old man from Worthing. Meanwhile, the driver of the car is helping police with their inquiries. Now, police in Gosport have dealt with a public order incident. It took place in the early hours of Sunday morning when a man was allegedly threatening people and acting erratically on the high street. Officers attended the scene and arrested a man on suspicion of using threatening behaviour and other offences. More than £44 million is set to be spent improving water and wastewater infrastructure across Worthing over the next few years. Southern Water say they will explain more at their Your Water Matters event on the 8th of July. Customers can hear about plans to future-proof the network, reduce storm overflow releases and tackle illegal sewer connections. The event takes place at Worthing Assembly Hall. And plans have been submitted to turn the former Home Base building in Chichester into a new Marks and Spencer store. The proposal for Barnfield Drive would create a 55,000 square foot shop, including a food hall, clothing and home departments. According to the local Democracy Reporting Service, if approved, M&S says it's North Street and Portfield Retail Park branches would close, with staff moving to the new store. That's the latest. I'm Philip Keeler.
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0: Good afternoon. It's 1:05 if you just joined us. Welcome along. Lunchtime here on V2 Radio. The weather for this afternoon, well, sunny spells, staying dry for most of us. Turning increasingly cloudy, though, as the afternoon goes on, but most of us have stayed dry. And then more sunshine to look forward to later on as we head towards the evening as well. Light winds today, making it feel very pleasant indeed, with temperatures around about 24, 25 degrees this afternoon. So cloud building from the west again overnight. There is just the risk of one or two light showers overnight, but again, many of us will stay dry, and overnight lows down to around 12 or 13 degrees. At the moment in Rustington and in Worthing, it's 23 degrees.
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0: Madonna. Ray of Life on V2 Radio, Kylie before that. And Light Up, a latest song. It's 20 past one, V2 Radio. So coming up, 17th of July, big event taking place in Arundel. It is this year's Party on the Pitch at Arundel Football Ground. ABBA Magic, starring in this year's Arundel Music Festival. Yeah, ABBA Magic, the ABBA tribute, of course. Plus the tributes, there's also Elton John, not the man himself, but the top tribute act is going to be there as well. Hattie Chandler with the sound of Fleetwood Mac and DJ Eddie J as well. You'll find it all on Friday, the 17th of July. It is this year's Arundel Music Festival. It's ABBA Magic and... best news of all, tickets exclusive to V2 Radio. You'll find them on the V2 Radio ticket site. They're going fast. You're going to have to be quick for this one. Make sure you've got your ticket. 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It is v2tickets.co.uk. Grab your tickets for ABBA Magic at Party on the Pitch in Arundel on Friday, the 17th of July. Get them while they got. Not many left. Going to be quick. Right, on the way, got the latest on the roads. V2
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0: Music from Daft Punk on the way and Maroon 5 as well to play in just a few moments. Now let's start off on the roads in Worthing, just for a change, and thanks very much to Connor and others who have been telling me about this over the last 5 minutes. The Broadwater Road in Worthing, it's closed at the moment, or a big section of it is closed due to an incident round about the Something Avenue area by the sports ground as well. So that means traffic's being diverted down South Farm Road and other roads, including the Something Road and that area around Worthing, as a result looking fairly busy. But the stretch of Broadwater Road itself, just by Lancing College, the prep school and the Manor Sports Ground, that is closed at the moment. Ongoing incident there taking place. We'll find out more about that, keep you informed. At the moment, that section of the road is closed and traffic is being turned round and diverted. Now then, what else have we got elsewhere across the area? Not looking too bad around Chichester at the moment. Usual queue, of course, on the Bognor Road roundabout. Not looking too bad at Fishbourne and Stockbridge, but certainly slow eastbound towards the Bognor Road junction. Bognor Regis itself looking slow on Rowan Way and Gladius Way due to that diversion at North Burstead at the moment. And as I say, everything else, fingers crossed, not looking too bad at all. Again, with that exception of the situation in Worthing on Broadwater Road. If you can bring us up to date on that, I would love to hear from you, but that's the current situation. Buses being diverted and traffic on a diversion causing quite a heavy congestion in the area around the junction of Something Avenue and Broadwater Road. Update us if you can. 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

0: Maroon 5 and This Love on V2 Radio and Daft Punk. Just before that, Get Lucky with Pharrell Williams, no less. It's V2 Radio on a Monday lunchtime. It's just turned 1:30. So some sunny spells this afternoon, but tending to turn rather cloudy later in the day. Most of us staying dry, though. And some more sunshine to look forward to as we go to the first part of the evening as well. Feeling rather pleasant actually today in the sunshine and light winds. Around about 24 degrees is the afternoon high. Cloudy again tonight and just the outside chance of one or two showers. Low tide, if you are heading down to the water, the beach, if you're lucky enough to be doing that. Low tide is at 5:50 this evening along the Sussex coast. And sunset tonight is still around 9:20.
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0: Time then to set our little teas as we do on a weekday afternoon around about 1:30. It is the Who, What, When, or Where quiz. See if you can tell me the answer to this. It is just for fun, just for a bit of a laugh, you know. But we will give you a mention on the radio by way of a prize and acknowledgement if you know the answer to this. Now, I think this one's easy, but it might catch you out if you don't remember the song that we're talking about. So, on this day, in 1994, who was it who made their debut appearance on Top of the Pops performing their first single, which was called Shaker Maker? Remember that? Who was it who made their debut appearance on Top of the Pops this day in 1994 with their new single Shaker Maker? I'll give you a bit of a clue. The performance gave this Manchester band, big hint, their first major television experience just a couple of months before the release of their debut album. There were a bit of help there. But who was it on this day in 1994 made their very first appearance on Top of the Pops performing their single Shaker Maker? It was their first television exposure just a couple of months before the release of their debut album. Any ideas? Do you know who that is? 01243 963 960 on the WhatsApp if you think you know. 01243 963 and 960 on the WhatsApp. If you think you know the answer, simple as that. Who was it then? Shaker Maker was the name of their very first single. Appeared on Top of the Pops for the very first time this day in 1994, just a couple of months before the release of their debut album, which went on to be one of the biggest ever. Oh, I've said too much. 01243 963 960 on the WhatsApp.

0: Sam Fender with Olivia Dean on V2, and Rein Me In. And before that, Paul Weller with the Style Council and My Forever Changing Moods. It's V2 Radio. It's a quarter to two on this Monday lunchtime. Right then, shall we do the answer?
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0: Lots and lots and lots of you getting it right as well. Well done if you got this one correct today. Could have caught a few people out, but no. No. All your fantastic listeners are very off the mark today. Well done if you got this one correct. So I asked you this. On this day in 1994, who was it who made their debut on Top of the Pops performing their new single called Shaker Maker? Do you remember that? Well, a lot of you do, obviously. The performance gave this Manchester band, bit of a hint there, their first major television exposure just a couple of months before the release of their debut album. So who was it? Did we catch anybody out? No, we didn't. Everybody knew the right answer. Well done, Kim and Dave in Fareham. Spot on, well done there. No mugs, Dave. He is back from his holidays, straight back to work today. Didn't want to come back. No. Well, that's what happens, isn't it? Take a holiday, that's the downside, isn't it? Gotta go back to work. Anyway, Dave, you got the right answer. Barb in Falpham, well done, Barb. Very well done to you. And David as well. David, I don't know where you are, but you got the correct answer. James got it spot as well. Well done, sir. Says my favourite 90s band. He said, I've still got the singles collection in the packaging of a packet of Benson and Hedges. I think you're right. That wouldn't have been allowed these days, would it? So who were we talking about? Enough of this mucking around. Let's do the answer. Well, if I told you that the album in question was called Definitely Maybe, that probably would have given it away, wouldn't it? The answer, of course, Oasis made their debut on Top of the Pops, 1994.

Yes, Oasis, of course, was the answer to today's Who, What, When or Where quiz. Well done if you spotted that. And Don't Look in Banger, Back in Anger, of course, their big hit from 1996. So well done if you got the right answer. We'll do another one tomorrow. And around 1:30, it is the Who, What, When or Where quiz here on V2 Radio. Right now it's 2:08, so we head towards the news at 2:00. This is Bob Marley and Could You Be Loved?

0: Bob Marley and his Wailers. Could You Be Loved on V2 Radio? It is, just turned 5 to 2. Latest news headlines on the way in just a few moments here at V2 Radio. Just a reminder, on V2 Vouchers, we've got something rather lovely and summery on a special offer at the moment. 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
12: From the Sky News Centre at 2. Andy Burnham set out his radical plans for devolution with the biggest transfer of power out of Whitehall in modern times. The favourite for Labour leadership wants to take it out of the centre and expand the Prime Minister's office to Manchester. He says Number 10 North will give the regions greater authority. But Tory leader Kemi Badenoch says that's the wrong diagnosis.
13: You can devolve, but if you devolve to people who don't know what they're doing or to people who just want to look after themselves rather than the public, then it's not going to make any difference. That's what MPs are for, to represent their constituencies.
12: A man who used fake Tinder profiles to lure men to his former partner's home is starting 8 years behind bars. 36-year-old Asad Hussein from Cheshire was convicted of stalking involving serious alarm or distress and assault by beating. Five people have been shot dead in a town in northern Germany. It happened at a youth centre west of Hamburg, and a male suspect has been detained. Northern Ireland's First Minister Michelle O'Neill is accusing the Democratic Unionist Party of a culture of double standards. Their former leader Geoffrey Donaldson is awaiting sentencing after being convicted of historical child sex abuse. Gavin Robinson, who heads up the party now, says it's clear that some current and former members had information about his conduct but didn't share it. Actress Dame Penelope Keith has died. The 86-year-old had been living with cancer. She rose to prominence playing snobbish suburbanite Margot Ledbetter in BBC sitcom The Good Life.
14: Door, please, Jerry. Of course, it's Barbara. I feel so terribly sorry for in all this.
15: Well, who's Barbara?
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13: Oh, he's lovely, but pathetic.
12: And Manchester City's just confirmed Enzo Maresca as their new manager. The former Chelsea and Leicester head coach has signed a 3-year deal at the Etihad. And that's the latest. I'm Amante.
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17: Police in the Horsham district are investigating a serious crash involving a car and a motorcycle on the A24. This happened at the Robin Hood roundabout on Saturday evening. The motorcyclist, aged 29 from Worthing, suffered a serious leg injury. The driver of the car is helping with inquiries. Now, charges have been authorised after two men were injured in a knife incident in Brighton. Police say it happened in Silwood Street on Saturday evening when a man carrying a knife approached two local men. Members of the public also stopped him from allegedly trying to take a pedestrian's dog. Toby Sousa, who is 33 of no fixed address, has now been charged with attempted GBH, threatening a person with a blade and a fray. Portsmouth could introduce clearer rules on fly tipping fines from next month. Under the proposed policy, anyone caught dumping small amounts of domestic waste could face a minimum fine of £400. Larger incidents could lead to penalties of up to £1,000. And a Seaford family has raised £22,000 after setting up a GoFundMe page to cover medical costs to bring 21-year-old Callum home for treatment after a road crash in Santee, which has left him seriously injured. Callum and his friend Ollie were involved in a serious road traffic accident when another vehicle involved failed to stop. Ollie has been deemed fit enough to fly home. Still, Callum needs medical transport, which isn't covered by their insurance, as a quad bike was involved, leaving the family facing potentially enormous medical costs. That's the latest. I'm Philip Keeler.
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0: And a very good afternoon to you. It's nearly 2:05 on this sunny Monday lunchtime across the south. Dry this afternoon for most of us. Some sunny spells as well, although that cloud will increase as we go through the afternoon. Most of us still staying dry, though, and there is more sunshine developing into the evening as well. Light winds making it very pleasant indeed, round about 24, maybe 25 is the high this afternoon, and at the moment in Midhurst and in Billingshurst it is 24 degrees.
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Calls on V2 Radio. And What Can I Do Before That? Take That. And Lulu and Relight My Fire on V2 Radio. Quarter past two, very nearly. 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It's the latest from Ariana Grande.

0: Ed Sheeran on V2 Radio, Thinking Out Loud, and Ariana Grande with her new song before that called Hate That I Made You Love Me. It is V2 Radio, it's 20 past two, so today we have launched V2 Radio's big summer giveaway. It is very big. Very, very big indeed. We've teamed up with a range of incredible attractions and eateries around the south to give not just one, not just two, but three lucky winners over the next 3 weeks the chance to make their summer holiday the best ever. Every week, starting this week, for the next 3 weeks, we're going to be randomly selecting someone to win the whole lot. Every single one of the amazing offers that you've got, the tickets for an amazing attractions and eateries across the south. Yes, three people over the next 3 weeks are going to be winning the whole lot. Simple as that. And all you need to do is take part in the competition, is find our social media pages on Facebook, on Instagram. 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Simple as that. Wow. 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
0: Music from the Body Rockers, oh yes, and Lola Young to play for you next on V2 Radio. Let's start off in Worthing. We still have that incident ongoing at the moment on the Broadwater Road. Believe it's a fire, but I don't have any more details than that. But it means the closure of a section of Broadwater Road just by the junction of Sompting Avenue, just by the Manor Sports Ground. So that at the moment is closed with traffic being diverted, including buses, of course. So if that's why your bus is delayed, that's the reason why. So that's an ongoing incident in Worthing at the moment. We'll keep an eye on that for you this afternoon as well. Elsewhere, things not looking too bad, a little bit slow around Chichester. It's still the usual places, really. Bognor Road roundabout, Wick Road Junction as well. And in North Burstead, yeah, it's slow again on Rowan Way and Gladius Way eastbound towards the McDonald's roundabout, of course, due to that road closure in North Burstead on the B2259. Elsewhere, things not looking too bad at the moment. And on the trains, let's just update the system here, see if the situation's ongoing between Billingshurst and Horsham. No, that looks like that's been all sorted now. So trains running normally again on the Arun Valley line between Barnum and Horsham, which is good news. Don't forget, Mr. Week, as opposed to weekend, Gary Booker is going to be taking care of your Drive Time show this afternoon. He's in for Crouchy today, and he will keep you bang up to date with all the latest travel news throughout the afternoon here on V2 Radio. So keep it, Gary, and he'll make sure you get home safe and sound with all the latest travel here on V2 Radio. If you can update us here in the studio, we'd love to hear from you. The usual number on WhatsApp is 01243 963 960.
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0: that's an appropriate song to play today. The Happy Mondays. Step on V2 Radio. Lily Young before that, and Messy on the daytime show here from V2 Radio. It's 20 to 3. Coming up then after 3, Mr. Gary Booker is taking care of drive times this week for Crouchy. So he's here at 3. And then tonight from 7 o'clock, Mike Buxton is back with your soft rock classics. Of course, great songs to ease you into your Monday evening to kick the week off with music like Supertramp, Fleetwood Mac, Eagles, Eric Clapton, Carole King. Oh, delight such as that tonight with Mike from 7 o'clock here on V2 Radio. On the way next, more music to play from Bryan Adams on a classic from Queen. Plays next on V2 Radio.
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Tom Jones with Moose Tea and Sex Bomb on V2 Radio. Before that, Queen and You're My Best Friend. It's 12 minutes now before 3. Don't forget, Gary Booker on the way after 3 this afternoon. Drive Time's here on V2 Radio. And, of course, the Drive Time Rewind from 4 o'clock only on V2 Radio.

0: U2, the sweetest thing, wrapping up Monday's daytime show here on V2 Radio. Back with you tomorrow morning from 11 o'clock, day two of this week's Battle of the Businesses. Stand by now, the latest news headlines for three. And Gary has your drive time show next on V2 Radio. Have a super afternoon. 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
8: From the Sky News Centre at 3, Andy Burnham's promising a number 10 North will be the nerve centre of a rewired Britain. The presumptive Prime Minister's outlined plans for what he calls the biggest rebalancing the country has seen. He wants to transfer power from Whitehall and give regions greater control. Our political editor, Beth Rigby, was in Manchester where the former Metro Mayor outlined the policy.
9: A speech in which he took no questions, but there are so many questions. He also made a massive announcement there saying that he's going to embark upon the biggest council house building programme. The current Labour government have already earmarked £39 billion for additional housing. Is he taking that budget?
8: Award-winning actress Dame Penelope Keith has died at the age of 86. She was best known for her roles in To the Manor Born and The Good Life, with the latter earning her a BAFTA award in 1977. Five adults have been shot and killed at a youth centre in northern Germany. Two people, including the suspected gunman, have been detained and police are looking into a motive. In sport, Britain's Jack Draper has pulled out of Wimbledon. Live now to Lewis Mason at the All England Club.
10: He only returned from injury last week at Eastbourne, but the return of an arm problem has led to Draper pulling out. On the court, Yannick Sinner made a shaky start to his men's title defence, losing the first set, but he's now level at one set all against Mirmir Kecmanovic. Britain's Harriet Dart is into a decider against Yelena Ostapenko.
8: Enzo Maresca's apologised to his former club Chelsea and admitted his resignation at Stamford Bridge opened a path to join Manchester City. The Italians signed a three-year contract to succeed Pep Guardiola at the Etihad. And New Zealand have beaten England by 160 runs at Trent Bridge to a 2-1 Test Series victory. Keeper Jamie Smith was the last man out for 60, caught off the bowling of Mitch Santner. And that's the latest. I'm Amante Falkenstein.
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11: Police are appealing for witnesses after a motorcyclist was seriously injured in a crash involving a car on the A24 near Horsham. Well, it happened at the Robin Hood roundabout at around 5:45 on Saturday afternoon. The 29-year-old rider from Worthing was taken to hospital with serious leg injury. People in Sussex will be able to put their questions directly to Southern Water next month. The company's next Your Water Matters event is being held at Worthing Assembly Hall on the 8th of July. Customers can meet staff, raise concerns and hear more about planned local work. Southern Water says more than £44 million will be spent improving water resilience and wastewater infrastructure in Worthing. East Sussex County Council has backed a plan to support families on low incomes. Councillor Daniel Bradley has signed off to submit the council's delivery plan for the government's Crisis and Resilience Fund. County's been allocated almost £7.3 million for the next year. And Chichester MP Jess Brown Fuller has visited Priory Park Cricket Club to hear about the challenges facing grassroots sport in the city. She met members and coaches from one of Chichester's most active community cricket clubs. The visit comes as Chichester District Council commits almost £1 million to redeveloping the White Pavilion in Priory Park. That's the latest. I'm Philip Keeler.
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14: So bright or sunny intervals this afternoon with light winds. Tonight stays largely cloudy, but bright at first, and cloud builds from the west with a chance of light rain down to 11 degrees. Tuesday starts mostly cloudy and dry with brief sunny spells before a risk of showers later and another high of 24 degrees. Currently in Hayling Island and in Gatwick, we're at 21 degrees.
12: 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With more of the music you love.

Great tune. It's Oasis. And some might say. So it's Monday afternoon then, Drive Time with me, Gary Booker. And yes, I'm in for Crouchy this week while he has some time off. kind of had a little bit of myself, really, to just to

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0: The Cure and In Between Days here at V2 Radio. 19 minutes past three on Drive Time on a Monday afternoon. Looking lovely outside as I look out the window. It's glorious, isn't it? Summer's definitely here, isn't it?
1: 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Sponsored by Harbour Park Littlehampton. And a children's beach adventure.
0: Tell I don't do this much. But school's nearly out, isn't it? It's not going to be far away at all. You'll sort of like blink and then it'll be like, oh my days, it is like summer holidays with the kids. But we've teamed up with Harbour Park in Littlehampton to make sure your summer holidays are looking absolutely amazing. So across 3 weeks, three lucky winners will each grab a huge bundle of family fun. And we're talking proper memory making days out. Oh yes, we are. Like, picture this, right? Taking the kids to Butlins for a packed day of fun and all of that sort of stuff. Hitting the pool with all the flumes, making a splash, you know, enjoying all the rides and the excitement they've got waiting for you. And then there's also Amberley Museum, where you can take a step back in time and explore an incredible collection of vehicles from steam engines, of course I'm going to say that, to classic cars and loads more besides. And it's one of those places where there's something to spot around every corner. It's brilliant. Or how about a trip to Delkey, pick your own, heading out to pick your own fresh strawberries and taking a well-earned break and chilling out at the lovely cafe afterwards. I'll tell you what, that's some of the stuff that's up for grabs, and there's loads more as well. For all of the details on how to enter, you can get yourself over to our socials now at V2 Radio Sussex, and you can head to the website for a bonus entry, v2radio.co.uk. That's our big summer giveaway here at V2 Radio with Harbour Park in Littlehampton. Right, let's get back to the music then. Got some tunes on the way from the likes of Walk the Moon, got some TLC, but we'll have a quick catch up with the latest on the roads across the south next.
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0: So, 22 minutes past three, let's have a look at the roads across the south then. So, M27 looks like it's running fine. Just across the top of Langston at the moment on the Haven bypass. Looks like slow-moving traffic in both directions there at the moment. Not quite sure what's going on, but I'll keep an eye on it for you as always. Stopbridge Road roundabout looking a little bit slow. Also, the Bognor Road roundabout looking busy. Busy in all directions along there. Arundel bypass, it's slow as you approach the Ford Road roundabout. Crossbush looking okay. Clapham at the moment, if you're on the Long Furlong travelling southbound down onto the A27, that's looking really slow at the moment. And also, if you're around Broadwater earlier, there was a vehicle fire, I do believe, but it looks like that might be starting to subside now as the clear up's taking place on that. Offington and Grove Lodge roundabouts looking busy as always. And if you are travelling through Cowfold at the moment up towards Bolney, that's all looking a little bit slow around that area at the moment. And also the Buckbarn Crossroads all looking a little bit busy. Travelling on the trains, we've got some delays as well if you're travelling through Chichester due to an incident on the rails, I do believe, but I'll keep an eye on that for you as well. So make sure you do check those departure boards before you do travel. Right, 01243 963 960 is our jam line number.
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Queen of Disco. And that was Hot Stuff, got released in 1979. Always reminds me, I don't know why, the Full Monty. It just reminds me of the queue in the post office or wherever they are. And every time I kind of hear it, I have to do the dance. And I don't know why. It's just ridiculous. I know. So it is all sport, sport, sport at the moment, isn't it? With the World Cup on. Everybody's kind of talking football. And, you know, I've got to be a little bit honest. As a non-football fan, I haven't really got a clue how England are doing. I think I heard from colleagues and stuff that they are through to the next bit. So, it's exciting times, isn't it? But a sport that I do get into, I've got to say, is Wimbledon. Yes, that started today, I do believe. The strawberries and cream season has officially arrived. And I don't know if you remember last year, then there was a supermarket that actually was selling strawberry sandwiches. They were literally flying off the shelf. I couldn't find any anywhere, so I kind of found a recipe online and made them myself, and I made me and Steve Freegard try them like last year. And it was a little bit interesting. It was a little bit disgusting, to be perfectly honest, but hey, there we go. I'll be parked in front of the TV tonight watching the highlights. I think Novak Djokovic is on centre court today, although Emma Raducanu has pulled out of the tournament after a late scan showed her lower leg problem she's been carrying has turned into a stress fracture. That's no good, is it? We wanted Emma Raducanu on there. But what a summer it is, though. Wall-to-wall sports, sunshine, an excuse to eat strawberries. Like it's a professional requirement, you know. And I could do that one quite nicely, if I'm perfectly honest. Strawberries and cream. Oh, yes, please. So music on the way then from their script. It's a brand new tune from them. First, we're going to go back to 1988 with Jane Wiedlin and Rush Hour. It's V2.

0: Danny O'Donoghue from the front man of the script said, Man in the Arena was inspired by Theodore Roosevelt's famous speech, turning that idea into a song about grit, courage, and being the one brave enough to step into the fight. So there you go. That's where they got the inspiration for that track from. And it's a great tune as well, and it plays here at V2 Radio. And we've got a great chance for you to win as well as your local station that loves to make you a winner. How about this? You can win yourself an incredible day out at Sale GP Portsmouth. This looks incredible. We've teamed up with that Sale GP to give you the chance to win 4 premium grandstand tickets to the Emirates Great Britain Sale Grand Prix in Portsmouth. This is one of the biggest events of the summer, right? With 13 national teams going head-to-head on the Solent, you know, just out there, in the spectacular flying F50 catamarans. They look wicked as well. So you can expect high-speed action, jaw-dropping racing, and an atmosphere like nothing else.
1: Yes.
0: And it gets even better. Your prize includes premium grandstand views and access to an unforgettable après sale party featuring Jess Glynn. Yes, the one and only Jess Glynn and Craig David. 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And good luck, because that is one you don't want to miss out on, isn't it? Competition runs until Sunday. V2 Radio. And that is at midnight. You want to get involved in that. It's one summer giveaway that you don't want to miss. Right, let's get the latest on the roads and the rails. Plus, I've got some Coldplay on the way as well for you.
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3: 3:45 then, don't forget we play the rewind after 4. Looking forward to that. Let's have a look at the roads then. Looking busy across Havant Bypass at the moment, the top of Langston. Slow-moving traffic around there, especially coming off the exit slip of the A3M at the moment. Portsmouth at the moment, that's looking slow as you're travelling onto the A27 as you're travelling out on the Eastern Road. Busying up now on Stockbridge Road roundabout and the Bognor Road roundabout in particular, looking busy around there. Arundel not looking too bad at the moment. Seems like the traffic started to subside there. However, if you are travelling southbound on the Long Furlong down onto the A27, very busy around that area at the moment. Also, Offington and Grove Lodge is always looking busy. Manor roundabout the top of Lancing, that's looking busy if you're travelling westbound. And also, if you're on the A283, the Stenning Bypass, I think there's some roadworks there causing a few delays. Lays at the moment, nothing too much, but I'm sure that'll busy up as the afternoon goes on. If you're travelling around Cowfold at the moment, around Foxhole Lane, I think there's some temporary traffic lights there causing a few delays at the moment, but that's about all I can see across the south. Onto the trains, looking a little bit busy on around Chichester. If you're travelling out of Chai, there was an incident on the rails at the moment, so you might want to check those departure boards before you do travel. As always, the jam line number 01243 963 960.
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0: yourself. It's V2 Radio in the sunshine, looking glorious out there. I'm Gary Booker on your Monday afternoon in for Crouchy all this week. Don't forget, if you want to get yourself into a comedy night at Fernley in Chichester, this looks pretty cool, actually. This takes place on the 18th of September. Doors open at 6:30. You've got Nathan Eagle there, also Russell Hicks, and of course, Have I Got News For You, The Last Leg, and Love Struck High as well. And also your MC for the evening is Pot, so he keeps the laughs rolling and all of that sort of stuff as well. Tickets are just £25 to purchase. Go to v2tickets.co.uk. Right then, coming up, we are going to be playing The Rewind, and that's after the latest national and local news next.
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7: From the Sky News Centre at 4, Andy Burnham says he plans to rewire the British state by transferring power out of Whitehall. Speaking in Manchester, the prospective Prime Minister pledged to give regions the ability to control essential utilities, transport and housing. Tory leader Kemi Badenoch says the UK faces a summer of chaos while the former Metro Mayor decides what he wants to do. An inquiry has found reforms to education are needed as the system's not set up to serve white working class children and their families. This demographic's the lowest performing in England's school system. Baroness Morris, who co-chaired the inquiry, says basic needs aren't being met.
8: Being happy at school, be able to do academic work as well as practical work, to have extracurricular activities, weren't as prevalent in the schools that their children attended. It's almost parents saying, those schools are not built for children like mine to succeed.
7: Police in northern Germany say there's no danger to the public after 5 people were shot and killed in a youth centre. 2 people have been detained. Award-winning actress Dame Penelope Keith has died. She was 86. In sport, Britain's Jack Draper's withdrawn from Wimbledon ahead of his first match tomorrow. His arm injury has come back. Ben Stokes' final cricket match for England has ended in a heavy defeat. The all-rounders captained the national team for the last time as they lost by 160 runs to New Zealand on the final day of the deciding test at Trent Bridge. It means the hosts go down 2-1 in the series. Stokes admits it wasn't the perfect outcome.
9: Look, it's been a game which, you know, feels strange to say, but ending on a game where you sort of had to, you know, go all the way to the end, I wouldn't have it any other way. The only thing that I would change is that we were on the right side of the result, but, you know, you can't always have things your way.
7: And Enzo Maresca's been confirmed as Manchester City's new manager, succeeding Pep Guardiola. He's also apologised to Chelsea for quitting in the middle of the season. And that's the latest. I'm Amante Falkenstein.
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10: The motorcyclist has been taken to hospital with a serious leg injury after a collision with a car near Horsham. The crash happened on the A24 at the Robin Hood roundabout on Saturday evening. Police say the 77-year-old driver of the car from Horsham initially left the scene, but later came forward. Now, a man has been charged following a knife incident in Brighton. Police were called to Silwood Street at around 6 p.m. on Saturday after two local men were injured. 33-year-old Toby Sousa, of no fixed address, has been charged with attempted GBH, threatening a person with a blade and a fray. Facilities for grassroots sports in Chichester have been raised during a visit to Priory Park Cricket Club. The MP for Chichester, Jess Brown Fuller, met players, coaches and members to hear about the pressures facing the club. Jess says community clubs need proper investment, adding they are vital to local health and well-being. And Television's Alex Polizzi, the hotel inspector, is coming to the University of Chichester. Polizzi is the headline speaker at a back-to-business event organised by the Chichester Chamber of Commerce to help Sussex businesses of all sizes grow and achieve stability. It's hoped the day will help start-ups and established companies. The event takes place on Friday, the 11th of September. That's the latest. I'm Philip Keeler.
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0: So bright or sunny intervals this afternoon with light winds. Tonight bright at first, then cloud builds from the west with a chance of light rain down to 11 degrees. Tuesday starts mostly cloudy and dry with brief sunny spells before a risk of showers later on in the day. And another high of 24 degrees. Currently at the Spinnaker Tower in Portsmouth, we're at 21 degrees.
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0: So it's just gone 4 o'clock on your Monday afternoon, which means one thing. Yes, it's time to play The Rewind. So we're going to be diving into a year packed with, like, pop culture, big headlines, and I've got a little mission for you. You've got to figure out what the year is. Is that okay? See if you get into that winner's lounge as well. 01243 963 960 on the phone or WhatsApp. Studio at v2radio.co.uk if you fancy dropping me an electronic mail. We're going to be heading back to a year that was absolutely packed with huge headlines, okay? So at home, the biggest story by a mile was the Falklands conflict, dominating the news and bringing the country together in a way few events ever do. Back in Britain, Channel 4 launches for the first time, giving us a brand new television channel to explore and colourful little creatures called BMX bikes are suddenly the must-have thing for kids everywhere. Colourful little creatures, on the high street, compact discs are beginning to appear. ET fever is about to take over. And if you're out and about, you might well have had a brand new Sinclair ZX Spectrum on your wish list. Do you remember that? Can you place the year then? 01243 963 960. On the phone or WhatsApp, studio at v2radio.co.uk. 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
0: Nice busy Winners Lounge this afternoon. On a Monday. Really good, I think. Well done to Simon in Brackelsham. Steve in Bognor. Russell, you're nearly there. You're a year... Shall I give you a clue? You're a year out. Could go either way, I suppose. Sarah Jane getting it right. Dave and Kim in Fareham. Sarah in Selsey had the ZX Spectrum, yes. Well done to No Mug Dave. Eating all the sausage rolls. Now he's back off holiday, yeah. And well done to Carol and Judith in Bewley. All getting it right so far on The Rewind. Would you like a few more clues? See if I don't get anything muddled up this time. Hang on a minute. Let me make sure I've got the right page. There we go. Right. So let's talk sport and cinema this time, shall we? So the World Cup takes place in Spain, with Italy lifting the trophy and Paolo Rossi becoming the name on everyone's lips. Close to home, Aston Villa win the European Cup, beating Bayern Munich. And in snooker, Alex Higgins produces one of the sport's most famous and emotional victories at the World Championship. At the cinema, E.T. the Extraterrestrial became the film everyone is talking about. An Officer and Gentleman is a massive hit, and Rocky 3 gives us Eye of the Tiger and one of the most iconic training montages.

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0: I think that's one of my most favourite tunes from Shalimar. There it is. It is 21 minutes past four, and yes, we are playing this.
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0: So, in the winner's lounge then, DAB Steve got it right from the footy clue that I gave you. Jules, not secretly listening in, but by a pool in Spain. Lovely. It's right for some, isn't it? That's dedication right there, isn't it? You got it right. Lindsay, you're a few years out, my lovely. Hopefully some more clues will help you out. Well done to Ian in Pagham as well, and Nige in Fratton. He said it's the year he started on the railway. So if you know Nige pretty well, then you might give it away a little bit, all right? So here's the last few clues before the big reveal. So the biggest selling single in the UK is Come On Eileen by Dexys Midnight Runners. While Culture Club are starting to make a huge mark in the music industry, and Soft Cell had everyone singing along to Tainted Love. Survivor's Eye of the Tiger is everywhere thanks to that Rocky film, and a musical youth bring pure fun with Pass the Dutchie. On TV, Countdown begins its life as one of the very first programmes on Channel 4. And The Young Ones arrives to shake things up with a totally different kind of comedy. So then, what is the mystery year that we're going for? Get your guesses in now. Think you know? 01243 963 960 on the phone or WhatsApp. Studio at v2radio.co.uk if you fancy dropping me an email. Right, more tunes on the way after we catch up with the latest on the Roads of the Rails next.
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0: 24 minutes past four, let's have a look at the roads then. So if you are travelling in a westbound direction at the moment towards Junction 11 on the M27, there's a fair bit of traffic backing up all the way past Junction 12 at the moment, so something you might want to watch out for. Eastern Road, that's looking busy coming out of Portsmouth and also down towards Milton Common if you're travelling southbound. And on the Junction of the A3, especially if you're travelling in an eastbound direction, a lot of traffic around that area at the moment, and on the Havant bypass just south of Havant on the around Langston at the moment, causing a few delays. Hambarn roundabout, that's looking busy. If you're back on the A27, the Fishbourne roundabout, Stockbridge Road roundabout and Bognor Road roundabout, we're all looking busy around there. Not forgetting we've got those road closures around Bognor at the moment, so making the A259 looking a little bit busy onto Gladius Way and also Rowan Way, all looking very slow. We're now really busy if you're travelling eastbound between around Arundel at the moment. That's backing up way past the White Swan pub. And Long Furlong, this is very slow actually. It's almost backing up to the roundabout at the moment. Very busy towards the A27. I'm just having a quick look to see if I can find what it is, but it's not. But yeah, you're backing up quite a long way around there. Offington and Grove Lodge looking busy. Manor roundabout, as always, westbound, that's looking slow. And also, we've got these ongoing roadworks at the moment around Stenning, on the Stenning bypass, causing a long delay, actually, especially if you're travelling northbound. Washington roundabout looking busy, and also Calfold, those roadworks near Bolney, that is also going to cause you some delays. And also, we've got incident on the rails at the moment. Are making travelling slow between, I think it's from Gatwick down towards around Chichester area and all of that, so you might have to check those departure boards before you do travel. Apart from that, that's all I'm seeing. 01243 963 960, that is our jam line number.
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0: place your calls on the jam line. As to regards the long furlong. Thanks to James for letting me know that it's actually quite clear now, so my system's been a little bit slow. But Biff has actually messaged in saying there were temporary traffic lights at the Titnor end, Titnor Road end of the long furlong, so that might be the hold-up. Thank you very much for your calls on that. So, yes, it is. Where are we? Just gone 4:30, and we are playing this.
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0: All right, let's have a look at the winner's lounge then. So, well done to Simon in Bracklesham. Steve in Bognor, getting it right. Russell, he didn't message back. I wonder if he's now busy or something. I don't know. Sarah Jane got it right. Dave and Kim in Fareham, well done to you. Sarah in Selsey. No Mug Dave getting it right. Is he eating all the sausage rolls again? Carol and Judith in Bewley, making lovely, gorgeous chocolate. Oh, love it. DAB Steve got it right from the footy clue. Jules not secretly listening in because she sat by Paul. Lindsay got it right. Yay! Also, Ian in Pagham and Nige in Fratton getting it right this afternoon. Thank you very much for taking part. And if you couldn't play along because you're at work or something like that, would you like me to put you out of your misery? So, yes, the year we are looking for is 1982. So, well done to you if you got that right. And we can play the Rewind again tomorrow, just after 4:00. Right then, it is 4:34. Let's catch up with a local news update from Phil Killer.
3: Coming up this afternoon, I'll have the latest as witnesses are being urged to contact police after a motorcyclist was seriously injured in a collision near Horsham. Police in Gosport have dealt with a public order incident, and more than £44 million is set to be spent improving water and wastewater infrastructure across Worthing over the next few years. More at 5:00.
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0: What a tune that is. It's Wham and Bad Boys here at V2 Radio. I'm Gary Booker, in for Crouchy all this week on your drive time on DAB Online and on your smart speaker as well. I'll tell you what, on our ticket site, Arundel Music Festival 2026 is back with a brand new venue, yeah, and a fresh new feel. It's called Party on the Pitch. It's all happening on Friday the 17th of July at Arundel Football Club, bringing you a fantastic night of live music, big performances as well, and summer festival atmosphere. Love that. All with the Arundel Castle as the backdrop. That looks absolutely stunning as well. So on stage, you can enjoy ABBA Magic. You've got Elton John tribute. You've also got Hattie Chandler as well, with her band performing The Sound of Fleetwood Mac, all live from 6 until 11. Tickets are just £12.50 right now on our ticket site. That's v2tickets.co.uk. All of the details are there. Latest on the roads and the rails next. 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
0: 16 minutes to 5, then let's have a look at the road. So it's very busy on the M27 as you're travelling in a westbound direction towards Junction 11 at the moment. It's backing up all the way past Portsmouth and also the Eastern Road Junction at the moment, looking very slow across the top of Portsmouth and also all the way up to Langston as well. All very busy around that area at the moment. Further afield across towards Chichester, looking busy on the A259 off the Bognor Road roundabout. That's all looking busy. The V2 Radio roundabout looking slow as you're travelling down towards Bognor. Railway looking slow, and also the Saltbox is also looking very busy. Arundel, that's looking busy travelling eastbound as always, backing up past the White Swan Pub. Usual delays around Climping as well at the roundabout, and still looking slow according to this. Long Furlong, could be some temporary traffic lights on Titnall Lane causing some delays around there. Findon Valley looking busy as always on the A24, probably due to that Long Furlong looking very busy. Also the Lions Farm Junction looking very busy around there at the moment. Also the Manor Roundabout, top of Lancing, travelling westbound looking busy. Still got those temporary traffic lights at Stenning on the A283 causing delays around there, and also the Buttbarn Crossroads looking busy, and of course the Calfold Road near to Bolney, that is looking busy on the junction of Foxhole Lane at the moment. Probably some temporary traffic lights going on there. 01243 963 960 is the Jamline number.
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It's a new track from Calvin Harris with Jazzy. It's called Satisfy. I'm Gary Booker, then on Drive Time, in for Crouchy this week. And you want to stick around after 5 o'clock because I've got something that will save you money. So make sure you stay tuned in after five and find out exactly what that is. Right, got Zara Larsson on the way after this from Doreen. You can walk my-

0: Sounds so good in the sunshine across the south. It's V2 Radio on your Monday afternoon. Zara Larsson and Lush Life. Right, you want to stick around coming up after 5 o'clock. Got music on the way from Tears for Fears and some Avril Lavigne as well.
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6: From the Sky News Centre at 5. Andy Burnham's confirmed there'll be a Prime Minister's office in Manchester if he takes over.
7: It will only be based here. The job of Number 10 North will be to make power flow into the Midlands, into the southwest, into the east of England, as much as into the northeast. Number 10 North will be the nerve centre of a rewired Britain.
6: He wants to move power out of Whitehall to let regions control essential utilities, transport and housing. Tory leader Kemi Badenoch warning the UK faces a summer of chaos. A teenager has been sentenced to 47 months in a young offender institution over explosives and terrorism offences. 18-year-old Jagger Strang threatened to kill fellow students at Stafford College and set off a bomb there. A close aide to former Prime Minister Rishi Sunak has pleaded guilty to gambling on when the 2024 general election would be held. 41-year-old Craig Williams will be sentenced at a later date. Actress Dame Penelope Keith, best known for starring in The Good Life and To the Manor Born, has died. She was 86. New Manchester City boss Enzo Maresca says the size of the Premier League club is the main reason for accepting the position. The Italians agreed a three-year contract. Speaking to the club's media, he says he's looking forward to the challenge.
8: It's exciting because the target is to continue or to carry on the last decade or the last years that everything was very, very nice.
6: Maresca's apologised to Chelsea for leaving midway through last season and will pay compensation. It's been a bad day for the Brits on day one at Wimbledon. Cameron Norrie's just crashed out in five sets against Michael Zheng. And Ben Stokes' final cricket match for England has ended in a heavy defeat. They lost by 160 runs to New Zealand in the deciding test at Trent Bridge to go down 2-1 in the series. And that's the latest. I'm Amante Falkenstein.
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9: Witnesses are being urged to contact police after a motorcyclist was seriously injured in a collision with a car near Horsham. The crash happened at around 5:45 p.m. on Saturday at the Robin Hood roundabout on the A24. The injured rider is a 29-year-old man from Worthing. Meanwhile, the driver of the car is helping police with their inquiries. Now, police in Gosport have dealt with a public order incident. It took place in the early hours of Sunday morning when a man was allegedly threatening people and acting erratically on the high street. Officers attended the scene and arrested a man on suspicion of using threatening behaviour and other offences. More than £44 million is set to be spent improving water and wastewater infrastructure across Worthing over the next few years. Southern Water say they will explain more at their Your Water Matters event on the 8th of July. Customers can hear about plans to future-proof the network, reduce storm overflow releases and tackle illegal sewer connections. The event takes place at Worthing Assembly Hall. And plans have been submitted to turn the former Homebase building in Chichester into a new Marks & Spencer store. The proposal for Barnfield Drive would create a 55,000 square foot shop, including a food hall, clothing and home departments. According to the local Democracy Reporting Service, if approved, M&S says its North Street and Portfield Retail Park branches would close, with staff moving to the new store. That's the latest. I'm Philip Keeler.
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0: So dry and bright to start tonight with the odd brief sunny break before cloud thickens from the west, dipping to 10 degrees. Tuesday begins dry and bright, then turns cloudier through the morning. There's a chance of a little rain, but most places stay dry with a high of 24 degrees. Currently in Bognor Regis and in Waterlooville, we're at 20 degrees.
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0: Tears for Fears. Great tune. It's called Change. It's B2 Radio across the South, then it's Monday afternoon. I am Gary Booker in for Crouchy All This Week, and a massive happy 23rd wedding anniversary to Nige and Lorraine. Congratulations to you from all of us here at V2 Radio. Amazing, isn't it? Right, so get ready for a proper blast of nostalgia this summer, okay? Because millions of us are trying to recreate those childhood holiday memories. In fact, a fifth of families, right, are having a staycation this year and heading back to the very same places that mum and dad took them when they were kids. So Cornwall tops the list, and I'm with that. I love Cornwall. I think it's a beautiful place. Followed by the Lake District, Wales and London. Then you've got Devon and, of course, the South Coast. I mean, beautiful along here, isn't it? You've also got the Highlands, York, the Norfolk Broads and Edinburgh all making the top 10. For me, if I remember a holiday in the UK, it's probably going to be Sandy Balls in the New Forest, if I'm perfectly honest. For some reason, that one kind of stuck in my head, and I don't know why. So come on then, where was your favourite holiday destination as a kid? I really want to know. You can call or text me on 01243 963 960. It would be great to see some of those holiday destinations, so do get involved, won't you? Right, we got some pulp on the way after this brand new tune from Lily Allen.
1: Hey, it's me. Just checking in. I know there's a lot going on right now. So, how you feeling?

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0: and Disco 2000 here at V2 Radio. Now, I asked you the question just now, where was your nostalgic holidays when you were kids? Where did your parents take you and all of that sort of stuff? And Jules messaged in saying that she used to go to Wales a lot and a name that she can't spell or pronounce. So it was somewhere in Wales. I can't pronounce it either. I don't even know what it is. Also, my favourite childhood holiday was going to the Warren campsite in Folkestone. Loved it there. The campsite had its own private beach and they used to collect sea glass, and that's from Faith in Littlehampton. So where was your favourite holiday destination as a kid? And have you taken your children about that? That's the question, isn't it? So 01243 963 960 if you want to get involved in that. And something you really want to get involved in is our voucher shop, because we've always got great bargains on there waiting for you right now. Whether you're looking to eat out, enjoy a day out, get fit, plan a night out, anything like that, it's fantastic deals to be snapped up. Like, take Del Key Pick Your Own in Donington, for instance, OK? 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Right, got some Rita Ora on the way, got some Somba, and we'll catch up with the latest on the Road to the Rails next.
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0: 23 minutes past five. Let's have a look at the roads for you then. So if you're travelling around the Portsmouth area at the moment and Port Solent, it's extremely busy. You're down to about 20 miles an hour. If you're travelling in a westbound direction up towards Junction 11, looking very slow there all the way back up to pretty much the A3 junction at the moment. So very slow around there. Also in the opposite direction, in an eastbound direction, you're going to be held up around the A3 junction and backing up to Junction 12 and a little bit further on from that as well. So very busy on the M27 and A27 just at the top of Portsmouth there. Not looking too bad around the Chichester bypass at the moment. Bognor Road roundabout in particular looking busy. V2 roundabout, that's looking a little bit slow as you head down onto the A259, Gladius Way and Rowan Way, taking the brunt of those road closures at the moment around Bognor Regis. Climping, that's still looking a little bit busy on the roundabout, and Arundel as well, as always, that is looking very slow. And I do believe we've got some temporary traffic lights on Titnor Lane, which could be causing this problem around on the A280 at the moment at Clapham southbound. It's still showing extremely slow around there. Also a knock-on effect on Findon Valley down onto the Offington roundabout and Grove Lodge, all around that area looking extremely busy. If you're travelling westbound, Manor roundabout is always looking slow, and if you're on the Stenning bypass, temporary traffic lights are there at the moment. been causing lengthy delays in all directions on the A283 on that Stenning bypass. A24 southbound on Washington, that's backing up to Ashington at the moment. Calfold looking a little bit slow, and the traffic around that, near that Bolney junction, not looking too bad. Now, you will get held up there. I do believe that is due to some temporary traffic lights that is going on. Apart from that, just having a quick scan across, we're looking good. 01243 963 960 is the Jamline number.
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0: Great tune, Rita Ora, and I Will Never Let You Down. It's V2 Radio across the South, then I'm Gary Booker in for Crouchy all this week on your drive time, 28 minutes to 6. How you doing? Hope you're okay. And the weather's looking lovely outside at the moment. I've just been reading that forecasters has calmed down a bit for now. So after the weekend, we're looking at temperatures of around 25 degrees for a time. But forecasters are keeping a close eye on hotter weather building again. There's talk of several heat waves pushing up from Spain over the next few weeks, with temperatures possibly reaching the low 30s. Muggy nights on the cards again, and even higher than usual chance of extreme heat later in July. And let's be honest, the muggy nights are always the worst bit, aren't they? Especially when your pipe for your air conditioning falls in your house and it turns your room into 35 degrees, which happened to me last week. It's nothing like it, is there? Your bedroom feeling like a greenhouse. No thanks. For now, though, things are a little bit settled, but summer may not be finished with us just yet. Hooray, I say. It's summer. Enjoy it while you can, because we'll soon be moaning when it's raining constantly, won't we? Right, let's catch up with the latest local news update. That's next. V2
1: Radio. Coming up this afternoon, I'll have the latest as police investigate a serious crash involving a car and a motorcycle on the A24 near Horsham. Charges have been authorised after two men were injured in a knife incident in Brighton, and Portsmouth could introduce clearer rules on fly-tipping fines from next month. More at 6.

0: Great tune going back to 1981 to Human League and Mirror Man. I say thanks for your calls on the jam line at the moment. Got a broken down vehicle on the A259 westbound. Got one lane blocked. Traffic starting to queue at the Mill Lane roundabout. That's the out of bounds one. So you might want to allow a little bit of extra time around there if you're travelling in that area. So how does this sound then? You can win an incredible day out at Sail GP in Portsmouth. This sounds brilliant. I'm actually quite... gutted that I can't enter these pot competitions. You really do get some awesome things coming your way, don't you? So we've teamed up with Sail GP to give you the chance to win 4 premium grandstand tickets to the Emirates Great Britain Sail Grand Prix in Portsmouth. This is one of the biggest events of the summer, with 13 national teams going head-to-head on the Solent in the spectacular flying F50 catamarans. I've seen the pictures on these. They look absolutely incredible. Proper high-speed action, jaw-dropping racing, and an atmosphere like nothing else. Sounds great, doesn't it? And it gets even better. Your prize includes premium grandstand views and access to an unforgettable après sale party featuring Jess Glynn. Yes, Jess Glynn and Craig David as well. All you got to do to enter, pretty simple. Like the post on our socials, follow at V2 Radio and at Sail GP. Tag your friends in the comments and enter as many times as you like, because every comment is another chance to win. You can share the post too. It's not essential, but it's always appreciated, you know. And it's on the platforms on Facebook and Instagram as well. Entries close midnight on Sunday. So get involved. This one is summer giveaway. You do not want to miss out on it. It's absolutely brilliant. Right, we'll catch up with the latest on the roads and the rails. Plus, I've got that brand new tune as well, which I think is pretty good, from Kylie Minogue. It's on the way.
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3: 16 minutes to 6, let's have a look at the roads then. So we're looking busy on the Havant bypass at the moment. It's been an ongoing issue all afternoon. It's coming back from the Junction 11 if you're travelling westbound, and it goes pretty much all the way back to the Eastern Road Junction. So very busy there, and also in the opposite direction, all the way from the A3 back towards Junction 12, so very slow around that area at the moment. You're down to about 20 miles an hour. The Chichester bypass, not looking too bad actually. The Bognor Road roundabout is probably your own sticky point at the moment. Also Arundel, that's looking busy if you're travelling eastbound. Crossbush, not looking too bad. Still got long delays on Long Furlong, all the way pretty much back up to the Findon roundabout, if I'm honest, and down onto the A27, looking very slow. Lions Farm, that's looking busy. Also the Offington and Grove Lodge junctions, all looking very slow, and we've still got those temporary traffic lights by the look of it on the Stenning bypass, causing delays around that area as you're sort of leaving Bramber or heading down towards Bramber, looking busy. A24 southbound looking slow as always. Calfold looking busy as you enter those roadworks on the junction of Foxhole Lane, and also the Butt Barn Crossroads looking busy. And that is pretty much what I'm seeing at the moment. 01243 963 960 is the jam line.
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Live home, isn't it? I'm Gary Booker in for Crouchy all this week. 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We've got some brilliant deals in there, like the Back Then Festival. It takes place on Saturday, the 8th of August. 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Got Tinchy Strider, Top Loader, DJ Luck and MC Neat there. There's a kiddie stage, there's food, there's all sorts of things going on. 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

0: been doing their tour recently, haven't they? And have been hearing pretty good things about Take That as well. And Gary, because he was always known as the one that couldn't dance, he absolutely openly admitted it, didn't he? But apparently he's doing really well with it. So yeah, great to see Take That take it to the stage and all of that sort of stuff. Brilliant. Right, coming up after 6 o'clock, then I've got music from Supermen Lovers. I've got the Spin Doctors as well. But we will catch up with the latest national and local news for 6 next.
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6: From the Sky News Centre at 6, the man presumed to be the next Prime Minister is pledging to rewire the British state by transferring control from Whitehall. Andy Burnham says he wants to use his experience as Mayor of Greater Manchester to give regions greater authority over things like transport and housing. The First Minister of Wales, Plaid Cymru's Rhinap Yorworth, says he's keen to engage in talks.
7: He's saying now that Westminster's broken. I could have told him that, you know, and I have been saying that for many, many years. I want him to concentrate on that, so I can concentrate on working positively with him to do the right thing for Wales. It's about empowering the people of Wales, so let's empower that government to do the right thing.
6: Resident doctors in England have voted to accept the government's latest offer on pay and jobs. The British Medical Association says more than half of members have backed the package on a 57% turnout. The result draws a line under strike action that began back in 2023. A teenager who idolised serial killers and threatened to bomb his college has been jailed for almost 4 years. Jagger Strang, who's 18 and from Stafford, had admitted seven charges. In sport, it's not been a good opening day at Wimbledon for British players. Live now to Lewis Mason on centre court.
8: That's right, British men's number one Cameron Norrie lost in 5 sets against Michael Zheng. Harriet Dart also lost, and Jack Draper joined Emma Raducanu in pulling out due to injury. Defending men's champion Jannik Sinner battled through in 5 sets against Miomir Kecmanovic, and top women's seed Aryna Sabalenka is in control against Teodora Kostovic on centre.
6: Cricket: Ben Stokes has captained England for the last time as they lost by 160 runs to New Zealand on the final day of the deciding test at Trent Bridge. It means the hosts go down 2-1 in the series. And Enzo Maresca has been confirmed as the new manager for Manchester City. The Italian is having to pay Chelsea compensation for leaving midway through last season. That's the latest.
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9: Police in the Horsham district are investigating a serious crash involving a car and a motorcycle on the A24. This happened at the Robin Hood roundabout on Saturday evening. The motorcyclist, aged 29 from Worthing, suffered a serious leg injury. The driver of the car is helping with inquiries. Now, charges have been authorised after 2 men were injured in a knife incident in Brighton. Police say it happened in Silwood Street on Saturday evening when a man carrying a knife approached 2 local men. Members of the public also stopped him from allegedly trying to take a pedestrian's dog. Toby Sousa, who is 33 of no fixed address, has now been charged with attempted GBH, threatening a person with a blade and a fray. Portsmouth could introduce clearer rules on fly tipping fines from next month. Under the proposed policy, anyone caught dumping small amounts of domestic waste could face a minimum fine of £400 larger incidents could lead to penalties of up to £1,000. And a Seaford family has raised £22,000 after setting up a GoFundMe page to cover medical costs to bring 21-year-old Callum home for treatment after a road crash in Santee, which has left him seriously injured. Callum and his friend Ollie were involved in a serious road traffic accident when another vehicle involved failed to stop. Ollie has been deemed fit enough to fly home. Still, Callum needs medical transport, which isn't covered by their insurance, as a quad bike was involved, leaving the family facing potentially enormous medical costs. That's the latest. I'm Philip Keeler.
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0: A dry and bright start to this evening with the odd brief sunny break before cloud thickens from the west, dipping down to 10 degrees tonight. So Tuesday, that's right, Tuesday, begins dry and bright, then turns cloudier through the morning. There's a chance of a little rain, but most places stay dry with a high of 24 degrees. Currently in Worthing and in Chichester, we're sat at 20 degrees.
1: 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With more of the music you love.

Still looking busy across the top of Portsmouth at the moment if you're travelling around that area. I'll keep you up to date in the next 10, 15 minutes or so with the traffic going on. So I'm Gary Booker then, and I'm in for Crouchy all this week. And I tell you what, I've got some brilliant tunes coming up, I can tell you. Of course, the Salt and Pepper, that's coming up. I'm also going to tell you about a brilliant summer giveaway that we've got that you really need to get involved in. It is absolutely brilliant. But before all of that, this is the brand new tune from Alex Warren, and this is called Passenger.

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1: 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The Children's Beach Adventure.
0: So yes, school's nearly done, isn't it? And yes, we have teamed up with Harbour Park in Littlehampton to make sure your summer holidays are looking absolutely incredible. So across 3 weeks, three lucky winners will each grab a huge bundle of family fun. We're talking proper memory-making days out. This is what it's all about. So on the list of some of the things that you can do, you've got Red Funnel Ferries. That's a return ferry travel for a family with a car and a family ticket to the Wild Heart Animal Sanctuary. That sounds good as well.

0: got Robin Hill, which is a family day tickets, two adults plus two children, over 1 metre that is. And New Forest Water Park, four aqua park tickets. I mean, this is just incredible, isn't it? What a way to spend your school holidays with the kiddies and stuff. Might even be a couple of little bits on there for yourself as well. So if you want to get involved in this, it's pretty simple, really. All you got to do is just head on over to our socials at V2 Radio Sussex and head to the website as well for a bonus entry, v2radio.co.uk. That is our big summer giveaway with Harbour Park in Littlehampton. Make sure you do check it out. There's loads and loads of prizes to be had on there. And your summer absolutely sorted. Right, we're going to check up what's going on the roads and the rails next.
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0: 22 minutes past six, let's get you where you need to be across the south then. So, we're not actually looking too bad, really. The Haven bypass has cleared up nicely across the top of Portsmouth. You will get held up just north of Langston on the roundabout there. As you're heading down into Hayling Island. Also, if you're travelling around the Chichester bypass, that's still looking a little bit busy at the Bognor Road roundabout. And also Arundel still looking a little bit slow if you're travelling eastbound. Long Furlong, that's still looking busy as you're travelling south down onto the A27. I think there's some roadworks going on there. That's what's causing those delays. Also, Offington and Grove Lodge still looking a little bit busy. Apart from that, though, just having a quick scan across the south, we're looking okay. But if you do spot something, then please do give me a call on the jam line, 01243 963 960.
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Love a bit of the Talking Heads. It's V2 Radio. It is your Monday evening then with me, Gary Booker, in for Crouchy. Do hope I find you well. It's that sort of time when I'm not home and my wife, she works until sort of like 6 o'clock on a Monday. And normally about this sort of time, I get a text message. What should we do for dinner? I don't know, because normally I'm home by now, normally if I'm doing my day job. I'm the one that's doing all the dinners and everything. So I wait for her to say, what do we want? And then we have a discussion. Oh, it's just crazy, isn't it? And then the only reason why I do this is purely because if I do dinner and I get it all prepped, get it all ready, all of that sort of stuff, and then I cook it, we weren't supposed to be having that tonight. That is the conversations that I have. So I just wait until I get told what I need to cook and for how many people, because my son sometimes eats it, he doesn't. Oh, it's just crazy. Anyway, she celebrated her birthday last week. Not my wife, Ariana Grande. And this is her new tune. Hate That I Made You Love Me. It's V2 Radio.

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0: So Princess Kate has been having quite the weekend, hasn't she? Taking on the Three Peaks Challenge for charity climbing Ben Nevis in Scotland, Skyfield Pike in England and Snowdon in Wales. All in 24 hours. Absolutely incredible. Most of us feel accomplished carrying the food shop, to be honest, you know, from the car to the door, as many as you can in your hand. But yeah, she has been absolutely brilliant and doing all this for cancer research and all that as well. Meanwhile, the Taylor Swift and Travis Kalanick wedding rumours have gone full blockbuster, with reports they're planning three-day celebrations in New York, including an intimate ceremony and a huge bash at Madison Square Garden. If that comes off, it won't be a wedding, it'll be an event by the looks of it. And Lionel Richie has had to postpone a string of US shows after doctors advised him to stop performing. He said he's to be heartbroken, but new dates are expected very, very soon. And that is your showbiz, and you can get more of that on the V2 Radio website.
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0: great tune to finish on this Monday night. Boy Meets Girl, Waiting for a Star to Fall. Got to say thank you to Ashton Kerr for all of your support. And I've been Gary Booker, in for Crouchy this week. Thank you very much for choosing VT Radio as your go-to station. Got a great day of radio tomorrow. Of course, you have got Tanya breaking you up nice and early, 7 o'clock tomorrow morning. Also in the brunch hour, you've got Jenny from the old station in Petworth. Helps us celebrate National Afternoon Tea Day. Oh, that sounds lovely, doesn't it? I hope bring some cakes in, because I'll come in nice and early for that. And also you've got Neil Bateman in from 11. He's got his Battle of the Businesses. And of course, I'll be back tomorrow afternoon from 3 o'clock with Drive Time and your chance to play The Rewind as well. Coming up next, though, with your Monday night soft rock classics, it's Mike Buxton. He's next.
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9: From the Sky News Centre at 7. Resident doctors in England have voted to accept a fresh government offer on pay and conditions. The British Medical Association says just over half of members backed the deal on a 57% turnout. It ends years of strike action that's caused huge disruption in the NHS. Health Secretary James Murray says it's a welcome development.
10: The cost of the offer on the table is less than the cost of another week of strikes, so it's good value for money for taxpayers, as well as being good news for NHS staff and crucially for patients, because it means we can now work with resident doctors to build an NHS that is fit for the future.
9: Meanwhile, resident doctors in Northern Ireland are midway through a 24-hour walkout over pay. The Prime Minister in waiting is pledging to give greater autonomy to leaders outside London. Andy Burnham says he'll lead a decade-long transformation, letting regions control essential utilities, transport and housing. A former Tory MP has pleaded guilty to placing a bet on the date of the 2024 general election. 41-year-old Craig Williams was Rishi Sunak's closest parliamentary aide. England captain Ben Stokes has bowed out of international cricket, overseeing a Test Series defeat. The hosts have lost the deciding match against New Zealand by 160 runs. The 35-year-old dramatically announced he was quitting while play was underway yesterday. Fans leaving Trent Bridge are sad he's going.
11: He's arguably one of England's greatest ever captains.
12: He's done more than anyone else has done in cricket for England in the last decade at least.
13: I'm not sure there will be another Ben Stokes, or not for a long time.
14: He should have a statue built for him, to be honest.
15: We're going to miss him very much.
16: Stokes will always be remembered as a true legend.
9: Enzo Maresca's been confirmed as Manchester City's new manager on a three-year contract. The Italian will have to pay Chelsea compensation for leaving in the middle of last season. And Dame Penelope Keith's being remembered as a comic genius by her Good Life co-star Felicity Kendall. The award-winning actress, who later starred in To the Manor Born, has died at the age of 86. And that's the latest.
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1996 was the year Phil Collins had just left Genesis. Dance Into the Light was his first solo album since doing so. Not entirely commercially successful, but one of the better singles there. It's In Your Eyes and Dire Straits, Money for Nothing. Good evening, it's the Soft Rock Show, V2 Radio. Mike with you through until 10. Rod Stewart after this from Bryan Adams.

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0: The unmistakable Rod Stewart with a song written by Tom Waits, Tom Traubert's Blues, known to you and me as Waltzing Matilda, and Brian Adams' Heaven here at the Soft Rock Show from V2 Radio. So hope you've had a good week since we last caught up. Summer has arrived good and proper over the past 7 days. It has been rather hot at times. All ties in though with the launch day of our big summer giveaway. Each week for the next 3 weeks, one lucky V2 listener, and it could be you, will pick up one of our three prize bundles to keep the family entertained over the summer. Each bundle worth hundreds of pounds includes the likes of family day passes for Butlins in Bognor. We've got ferry travel thanks to Red Funnel for the family to the Isle of Wight, family passes to Knockhatch Adventure Park, and we got tickets to the Chichester Festival Theatre to see My Fair Lady. And that is just a taster of what each of our three prize bundles contain. Keep on listening to V2 for details of how to enter our big summer giveaway, all with Harbour Park in Littlehampton, the children's beach adventure. Billy Joel and 10cc, play next.
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brief few hours last week, Gosport saw record temperatures in June for the UK of 36.1 degrees. It was beaten the following day by somewhere in Somerset. But there we are, 10cc dreadlock holiday with temperatures like that. Who needs to go overseas, eh? And Billy Joel, My Life. 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

0: 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Talking of the music, great new show to V2 Radio on a Wednesday evening from 9. It is the local lineup with Amelia Barnden, already sounding great on a Wednesday evening, showcasing the best in local bands and performers from right across the south and plugging some local gigs as well. Join Amelia on a Wednesday evening from 9 here at V2 for the local lineup. Talking of the music, classics on the way from Chris Rea and Toto.
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record-breaking temperatures we've seen for June in the UK, I reckon it's felt a bit like Africa. Toto there, Chris Rea, and Fall If You Think It's Over. It is the soft rock show, V2 Radio, of course, home of the online money-saving voucher shop, v2vouchers.co.uk. 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Towards the news for 8, George Harrison and Jerry Rafferty after Hall & Oates.

0: Like a child in a sweet shop, I am indulging myself this evening. Just three of my favourite artists: Jerry Rafferty, Baker Street, George Harrison, My Sweet Lord, and Daryl Hall and John Oates, Private Eyes, here on the Soft Rock Show from V2 Radio. On the way next hour, the great music continues with the likes of Extreme and Joni Mitchell, and a reminder of how you could be winning free pizza from Shakeadelic in Chichester with Battle of the Listeners with Gem Property Maintenance. Battle of the Businesses taking a break for the summer, so it's Battle of the Listeners, your chance to win free pizza. I'll tell you how next hour, but it's your news for 8 that's next.
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5: From the Sky News Centre at 7, resident doctors in England have voted to accept a fresh government offer on pay and conditions. The British Medical Association says just over half of members backed the deal on a 57% turnout. It ends years of strike action that's caused huge disruption in the NHS. Health Secretary James Murray says it's a welcome development.
6: The cost of the offer on the table is less than the cost of another week of strikes, so it's good value for money for taxpayers, as well as being good news for NHS staff and crucially for patients, because it means we can now work with resident doctors to build an NHS that is fit for the future.
5: Meanwhile, resident doctors in Northern Ireland are midway through a 24-hour walkout over pay. The Prime Minister in waiting is pledging to give greater autonomy to leaders outside London. Andy Burnham says he'll lead a decade-long transformation, letting regions control essential utilities, transport and housing. A former Tory MP has pleaded guilty to placing a bet on the date of the 2024 general election. 41-year-old Craig Williams was Rishi Sunak's closest parliamentary aide. England captain Ben Stokes has bowed out of international cricket, overseeing a Test Series defeat. The hosts have lost the deciding match against New Zealand by 160 runs. The 35-year-old dramatically announced he was quitting while play was underway yesterday. Fans leaving Trent Bridge are sad he's going.
7: He's arguably one of England's greatest ever captains.
8: He's done more than anyone else has done in cricket for England in the last decade at least.
9: I'm not sure there will be another Ben Stokes, or not for a long time.
10: He should have a statue built for him, to be honest.
11: We're going to miss him very much.
12: Stokes will always be remembered as a true legend.
5: Enzo Maresca's been confirmed as Manchester City's new manager on a three-year contract. The Italian will have to pay Chelsea compensation for leaving in the middle of last season. And Dame Penelope Keith's being remembered as a comic genius by her Good Life co-star Felicity Kendall. The award-winning actress, who later starred in To the Manor Born, has died at the age of 86. And that's the latest.
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As that works, do you feel a bit cooler now? Joni Mitchell, Come In From The Cold. Perhaps it should be Go Out Into The Cold, Go Out Into The Cold. Yeah, we've had some pretty warm temperatures in recent days here in the south. Also played Extreme and More Than Words. Good evening, this is Mike. It is your soft rock show, V2 Radio. Some great tunes over the next couple of hours, including some Roxy music after this wonderfully sweet and poignant song from Eric Clapton. It's My Father's Eyes.

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I'm never sure if I prefer John Lennon's original or the cover there by Roxy Music of Jealous Guy, also played Eric Clapton and My Father's Eyes. 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

0: 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Iggy Pop and Steve Winwood on the way.
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I won't bore you too much with the details, but at the moment I'm sorting through some boxes from a late parent's loft, and they kept all my school books and artwork from my school days. And looking back, goodness me, my handwriting was an utter mess, but remarkably, my paintings and drawings were rather good, even though I say so myself. There we are, the ELO When I Was a Boy, Boston More Than a Feeling. 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

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Is This Love, Whitesnake and Supertramp, Breakfast in America. 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All your local news. Keep up to date with what the team's up to behind the scenes. And also, every now and then, your chance to win some fantastic prizes. I'll tell you more about our latest competition on the way next hour. But for now, towards the news for 9, Don Henley after REO Speedwagon.

0: Yeah, it feels like summer is here to stay now, doesn't it? Don Henley, The Boys of Summer, and REO Speedwagon Can't Fight This Feeling. Soft Rock Classics V2 Radio. So, as promised, on the way next hour, a reminder of the latest prize up for grabs and our socials at V2 Radio Sussex, Insta and Facebook. Your chance to win 4 premium grandstand tickets to this summer's Emirates GB Sauer Grand Prix at Portsmouth, including the Après Sale event featuring Jess Glynn and Craig David. It is one of the big events of the summer here in the South. I'll tell you more on the way next hour. Musically, the likes of Bruce Springsteen and America, but it's your news for 9 that's next.
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do say that every day is a school day, and many years ago I discovered that Ventura Highway was not by the Eagles, as I stupidly thought as a child, but by a wonderful band called America, and there they are, also played Bruce Springsteen, I'm on Fire. It is the soft rock show V2 Radio, Manfred Mann's Earth Band, after Stevie Nicks.

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2: 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That's the 5th of July. Wonderful prize up for grabs. Good luck with that. Robert Palmer and Rainbow on the way.
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4: 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The

Software Classics, V2 Radio, Rainbow, Since You've Been Gone, and Robert Palmer, Mercy, Mercy Me, I Want You. Good evening, it's Mike with you through until 10. Hope you are. Christopher Cross in just a mo. Now, back in the late 90s / early 2000s, Tom Jones teamed up with the Stereophonics to re-record the Three Dog Night song, Mama Told Me Not to Come, and it only went on to be a top 10 hit. Once

0: well, a little bit of what we call yacht rock here on the Soft Rock Show from V2 Radio. Well, it is summer after all. Christopher Cross Sailing and Tom Jones and the Stereophonics, Mama Told Me Not to Come. So earlier today, we launched our big summer giveaway. Think of this as your passport to a successful family summer, all with our friends at Harbour Park in Littlehampton, the Children's Beach Adventure. 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

Chicago, 25 or 6 to 4, Carly Simon and The Right Thing to Do. Soft Rock Classics, V2 Radio, heading towards News for 10, some great songs. John Farnham, Peter Frampton and Al Stewart, all after this from the Doobie Brothers. And listen to the music. Good idea.

0: 2026 is not the year of the cat. Apparently, it's the year of the horse. There you go. Al Stewart also played Peter Frampton, Show Me the Way, John Farnham, You're the Voice, and the Doobie Brothers, Listen to the Music. Thanks for your company this evening. Another 3 hours of soft rock classics on V2 Radio next Monday evening from 7. In the meantime, quick thank you to one of our many sponsors, and that's L Guest Jewelers. Thank you to the team there. Keep it V2 and chill on the way, including the likes of Stevie Wonder, Ed Sheeran and the Maccabees. But it's your news for 10 that's next. Have a good week. Take care.
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6: From the Sky News Centre at 10, Andy Burnham's confirmed there'll be a Prime Minister's office in Manchester if he takes over.
7: It will only be based here. The job of Number 10 North will be to make power flow into the Midlands, into the southwest, into the east of England, as much as into the northeast. Number 10 North will be the nerve centre of a rewired Britain.
6: The Labour leadership favourite wants to transfer power out of Whitehall to give regions the ability to control essential utilities, transport and housing. Tory leader Kemi Badenoch is warning the UK faces a summer of chaos. Resident doctors in England, formerly known as junior doctors, have voted to accept a pay deal, which ends long-running strike action. They'll see an average pay rise of 6.6% by next April. The number of people killed in the earthquakes in Venezuela has risen to more than 1,700. Earlier, an official from the UN said the organisation was getting ready for the possibility of up to 10,000 deaths. Actress Dame Penelope Keith has died. She rose to prominence in the 1970s, playing snobbish suburbanite Margot Ledbetter in BBC sitcom The Good Life.
8: Door, please, Jerry. Of course, it's Barbara I feel so terribly sorry for in all this.
9: Who's Barbara?
10: Oh, Tom Good's wife, a lovely girl.
8: Oh, yes, lovely, but pathetic.
6: Felicity Kendall, who played Barbara, says Dame Penelope was a joy to know and work with. Brazil have beaten Japan 2-1 to take their place in the last 16 of the World Cup. Gabriel Martinelli scored the winner in the 95th minute. And there's just one game ongoing on day one at Wimbledon, with Novak Djokovic being made to fight hard against China's Wu Yibing on centre court. British players have suffered a total wipeout, with all 10 who completed their matches being knocked out. Cameron Norrie, Harriet Dart and Fran Jones were among those to lose. And that's the latest.
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7: From the Sky News Centre at 11, there's been criticism of Andy Burnham's plans to rewire Britain after the likely Prime Minister promised to devolve power from Whitehall. Essential services like water, energy and transport would be handled regionally. Tory leader Kemi Badenoch concerned it would give control to people who don't know what they're doing. Reform UK's Nigel Farage says it doesn't necessarily improve anything.
8: Devolution isn't going to deal with the ballooning national debt, isn't going to deal with the boats crossing the English Channel. This is not what most people are talking about. And what would bring that home? He says he needs 10 years to lift Britain up. Well, I think the public are looking for much faster answers.
7: Resident doctors in England have accepted the government's latest offer. It ends the threat of further walkouts, although their colleagues in Northern Ireland are just over halfway through a strike over pay. The number of people killed in the earthquakes in Venezuela has risen to more than 1,700. Earlier, an official from the UN said the organisation was getting ready for the possibility of up to 10,000 deaths. A former Tory MP has pleaded guilty to placing a bet on the date of the 2024 general election. 41-year-old Craig Williams was Rishi Sunak's closest parliamentary aide. To sport now, and some of the biggest stars in tennis have had a tough first day at Wimbledon. Lewis Mason reports.
9: Novak Djokovic was made to fight hard for a place in round two at Wimbledon, but eventually he beat China's Wu Yibing in four sets on centre court. It was a similar story for defending men's champion Jannik Sinner, who needed five sets to get past Miomir Kecmanovic. Women's top seed Aryna Sabalenka progressed with ease, beating qualifier Teodora Kostovic. It's been a bad day for Brits, though, with the 10 players who finished their matches all losing. Cameron Norrie, Harriet Dart and Fran Jones were among those to suffer an early exit.
7: And finally, in football, Brazil have survived a scare to get a 2-1 victory over Japan in the last 32 of the World Cup. That's the latest. I'm Chris Milligan.
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5: From the Sky News Centre at midnight, the Prime Minister says a long-awaited plan for future-proofing the armed forces will keep Britain safe and secure. The delayed defence investment plans due to be published today after wrangles over spending. New Defence Secretary Dan Jarvis is understood to have secured an extra £1 billion, but is still believed to be £14 billion short of what senior military figures say is required. General Sir John McCall's a former NATO commander.
6: We haven't been properly recruited within the armed forces since 2010, and so if the government is looking for money, they should not look within the people area. To do so would prejudice what is the most effective element of the armed forces, which is our people.
5: Asylum seekers will have to pay up to £10,000 towards the cost of their accommodation once they start earning. That's according to new plans announced by the Home Secretary. Shabana Mahmood says they must pay off the full amount before they can be eligible for settled status. A number 10 North will be the nerve centre of a rewired Britain. That's what Prime Ministerial hopeful Andy Burnham's pledging under a huge devolution of power outside London. Resident doctors in England, formerly known as junior doctors, have voted to accept a deal which ends a long-running strike action. They'll see an average pay rise of 6.6% by next April. To sport, Novak Djokovic started his quest for a record 25th Grand Slam title with a hard-fought four-set victory against China's Wu Yibing on day one at Wimbledon. He says he had to dig deep for victory.
7: Playing on this surface, these kind of matches are decided in few points, few shots. And thankfully, I have experience of the last 20-plus years of playing in this on this court.
5: It was a similar story for defending men's champion Jannik Sinner, who needed five sets to get past Miomir Kecmanovic. And finally, Manchester City have confirmed their appointment of Enzo Maresca as their new manager. The former Chelsea head coach has signed a three-year deal. That's the latest. I'm Chris Milligan.
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